0: Go ahead.
1: J4, was there a complaint at the seat?
0: Negative, no complaint.

0: Therefore, I have spoken to several citizens that stay in the area. They have not heard any shots fired. Did you get any more calls?
1: Yes, nigga.
0: UTL, 10-8.
1: Just one.

Truck 23 responses. 2933 West McDowell. 2933 West McDowell. Near Raymond Road at the summit. In reference to a dog locked inside of a gray Camry. Remain on fire dispatch.

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0: This 27 gonna be 802-577-241. 802-577-241. Also, run this 28 I got you. See if you got a insurance unconfirmed or confirmed. 679 Romeo Alpha Echo. 679 Romeo Alpha Echo. 300
1: If I do get a rebate, I'm saying, no, I can't advise on the insurance. And if you're Allen at 427 Grand Fox Drive, black female, valid DL9SAT211, that is 212-97, social card 781-6537.
0: Careful.

0: Sorry about my food.
1: What?
0: Let me complain that I hit 3370 Enoch Street. 3370 Enoch Street. Just speak with an Anna. Chevy 1012 and a white Chevy Tahoe. It's going to be in reference to a PS5 exchange. I don't believe it works for something. It was a Facebook market exchange.
1: Careful.
2: Four, go ahead.
0: Yeah, this is being route to Circuit Chickman, 3280 Meg Air Boulevard, 3280 Meg Air Boulevard. The clerk advised the black male left. Black male on scene refused to leave, causing 1014.
2: You got 3280 Meg Evers.
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0: car to car for your 201. 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
1: I'm on the way.
0: Look at 21 for my supervisor and for the system.
1: 601-842-6.
0: Yeah, radio is cutting out.
1: Six zero one eight four two six eight five four.
0: I copy. You out on Pine Tree Drive, right?
1: Hello.

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0: Yeah,
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0: truck by Responsive Medical call 232 Wesley Avenue, 232 Wesley, crossing Lamar Street. In reference to breathing difficulty, remain on fire dispatch.
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0: Myself and four out at 3225 Lynch Street, 3225 Lynch, one in custody.
1: Yes, sir.
2: Well, let me get case information. Case information for trespassing.

0: decided best to drop by.
1: Where is this, mate?
0: You need a copy 232 Wesley Avenue.
1: That's clear. We en route.

Truck 28, response to 550 Houston Avenue, 550 Houston Avenue near St. Charles. Madonna Manor, in reference to the subject stuck in the elevator, remain on fire dispatch.

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0: 3 Bravo 4 Dispatch, be advised, I spoke to the complainant. They advised that the suspect ran off as soon as he found out they had called police. 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
1: You'll find the fire dispatch.
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0: What is the case number four?
1: Sure, Patrick. Can you run a local?
0: Go ahead.
1: Johnny, Steve, this Juliet Oscar Hotel, November Yankee. Steve Cummins Spelling Jr. 52578. Steve Sierra Tango Echo Victor Echo.
0: 10-4.

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0: Jeff, I'm be out here with these units on Lynch. Show me transported on one black male to Adult City Holding, beginning mileage 138572.
1: 1942.

0: 大家过去祝中深深的美国。
1: Simple. The spots on the service 110 Roslyn Avenue, 110 Roslyn or Western Street. Complaining about a male subject on scene causing a disturbance. Never mind, that girl. It's probably 96. The phone was fired for service 110 Roslyn Avenue, 110 Roslyn or Western Street. Complaining about a male subject on scene causing a disturbance. Body cam 1945. Five, you got problems? Body cam 1945. Four. Go ahead.
2: 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You advise 110 Roslyn.
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0: Nice, that's good.

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1: Or

0: 3 Bravo 4 to dispatch, be advised. Rolling to the parking lot now, 93. We have a couple of groups of people. Could be people outside, but it seems just be standing around for right now.
1: What?

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1: Go ahead.
0: 23 at City Holden, end of mileage 138.575.
1: 1949. And 1 Bravo 5.
0: 5.
1: Two five four Crispin Avenue, crosses Lee Drive. Sky and my concern system about a black male is shooting out the window of the location.
0: Sky, copy, I'm sensing.
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1: What's the location in the mission one?
2: 540 West Silas Brown. 540 West Silas Brown.
0: That'll be engine 28. What's the nature of the call?
2: Flash fire at this location.
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0: Officer James.
2: Route.
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1: Yeah, this is 10-4.
0: 10-4. Music complaint at 3387 Harley Street, 3387 Harley, crossing school circle. See Anna in reference to stolen items. Standing by a white Chevy Tahoe.

0: Excuse me, Mr. Wilmer, we'll see.
1: Please don't say this.
2: Go ahead.
0: Respondents issuing occupy at 311 Lakewood Drive. This 311 Lakewood Drive. He was calling about Ms. Owens. She advised someone, she advised a half was shot into about it was coming from the street behind her.

0: put me out with 5 and 4 on Roslyn?
1: Two four four.
2: Go ahead.
1: He's going back 10-8 around the circuit 3.
2: 10-4.

Whiskey 1, respond to 550 Houston Avenue, 550 Houston Avenue near St. Charles. The reference to subject stuck in the elevator. Remain on target, bitch.

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0: Do you have a valid truck on the scene to that location?
1: The truck 28 advised that rescue one has the elevator key.
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1: 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A female by the name of Ashanti advised a male on scene hit her uncle in the head with a bottle. She requesting PD. AMR has been notified.

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0: 10-4, he just that stupid. I ain't gonna be James Yates. 1757.

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0: 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He has a 1-4 obstructing traffic and no license. Can I advise at this court service 10-7?
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1: Fresh blood is better.
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0: Thank you so much. Ladies, this does not pay all five.
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0: 06. 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
3: 10-4, could you give me a direct address for 311? These numbers are chopping.
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0: Yeah, I'm in an apartment, huh? 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
1: 1044, dispatch to Bravo 2. Have an apartment number for the Carly Street.
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1: Have an apartment number for the Harley Street.
2: No, he arrived. It happened around Building K.
1: Building K, huh?

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0: Bravo, Florida, advising, Poseidon advising, a black female wearing all black is walking down Bravo Drive and Carolina Road with a knife.
1: He advised Bravo with a county line.

0: Bravo, Marco.
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1: Perfect. If this complaint, I already have a case call for this incident, but he's coming here to see if he can try to recover what he lost. I'll be at building K, trying to make contact.
2: 10-4.

0: Lane 746 Valencia Street. 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Crosses Beverly Drive. You be speak with Mary. She needs to speak with PD and represent her daughter, black female Latasha. Has been gone since 8 this morning.
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0: 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Remain on fire dispatch.
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Yes, ma'am. Can you see if the call is still up for dispatch? Still up.

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1: 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The sign citizens advised that a black male wearing a green shirt arranged with me from the area across street being Ridgewood Road.
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1: Respond to Vernon Rismith in progress, 2010 Chadwick Drive, that's 2010 Chadwick Drive. I have a complaint online. She advised she believes someone broke into her apartment. She's barricading her back room. She says she hears two people inside her apartment. Still getting information. Time for activate body cam.
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0: Sandwell. You saw me tonight, UPF.
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1: 10-4. Switch me over to Charlie Nasty. I'm out at the precinct doing roll call.
2: Yeah, ma'am.
0: Charlie 6. I'm sorry, Bravo 6.
2: Bravo 6.
0: 10-4. Which mobile crime unit have responded to this location?
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2: Indian 19 valid. 10-4.
0: They're Bravo 4 to dispatch. 10-4, I've located that piece of sheet metal that's on the highway. It's on I-20 southbound near Mega Evers. I would need to go to like maybe slow down traffic to go in and try to remove the best way I can. 10-4,
4: do I have a unit that can break away to assist Bravo 4 traffic control?
5: 978, Roger. You're north of southbound.
0: Southbound, heading towards industrial. It's right there at the end and or end of the bridge, heading towards industrial.
5: 10-4,
0: I'll be turning back around to go back across it.
5: 10-4.
6: You got holding it 3415 Marlon King.
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0: on. 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
3: All right, Christmas.
8: Devil.
9: She's going to go ahead and take him to the hospital. It happened over there at the Dollar Tree at Mabel Markle Capital. He's 10-4. She's just going to go get him checked out. If she needs the police, she's going to call dispatch. So it's going to be Capital, but he 10-4. But she's going to get him checked out.

0: Okay, come find it. 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
1: 49729.
0: What are you located?
1: 10-4, I'm back from my blue light phone with Steven.
0: You know what a sheet metal is? Go to the sheet metal.
1: 49729 is right here. I'm right here at it.
0: Oh, I passed.
1: 10-4, it's on the left side, like almost at the end of the bridge. I'm sitting here with it.
0: All right, stand by. I thought you said industrial.
1: 10-4, stand by.
2: Good house, 10-4. 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
2: For it.
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2: For it. 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
0: 10-4.
2: That his child mother was still inside of the house, and whoever did the shooting was chasing after him. Call disconnected. We didn't get any further info.
0: Yeah.

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0: 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Was there a complaint at the sea?
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0: Jeff, watch it. They're call out. So I'm going to switch over to trial ship.
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1: So, truck 19, I'll say, you're a Hines County SO at AMR. I'm saying, we'll be out there.
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1: Watch out,
0: Matthew. Be advised, the precinct for a child shift is going 10-8.
1: Matthew, you're on 85.
0: Hey, my bad. 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
1: 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I'm walking up. None. Body cam's gonna be 9-4-4-5. 10-8.
2: Yeah.
3: Check the alarm at 44. Or 55 Highway 80, 4455 Highway 80, near Morrison Road, Jackson, trailer and equipment, general motion.
2: What's the number?
3: 44, 55, Highway 80, 4455, Highway 80.

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1: 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Reasonable road and Wildwood Drive. 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

0: 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Those are firecrackers.
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0: Respond to suspicious vehicle Cooper Road and Richland Drive. That's Cooper Road and Richland Drive. It was called about the fire assistant advised a silver sedan with the flashes on. 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
0: 4.
1: Also notified other precincts, let them know, and he sent me one person.

0: Calanasig.
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0: The next to that is Miss Warren.
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4: 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Brilliant. There, key holder.
5: Negative.
4: 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Neither locks have been tampered with at this time. 10-8, unknown. Show me a route to the precinct.
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0: Responses for Bishop Darcy Sanders, 350 West Northside Drive, 350 West Northside Drive, apartment 212. At the Rio apartment, complainant's name is Greg. Request PD for foul smell.
1: You said the Rio apartment. 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
0: For apartment 212.
1: Careful. IBM 2842 comes to you.
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2: All units logging on, going to be a two-man unit temporarily to a bubble shift, rail some cars.
0: Four.
3: 3-1. Switch me over to Charlie 2, same IBM, same PC, same body camera.
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2: 10-9. Oh, Joe, give me 21.
0: I'm
3: going to tell
0: you
5: about it. I'm being charged to four.
0: Charlie 4.
5: 1538-174, camera 9495, no computer.
4: This is about the last traffic.
0: 2-4. Charlie 1, be en route to a vagrant call 4564 Bullet Street, 4564 Bullet Street at the Super 7. The clerk is advising there's a black male with a dog harassing customer.
4: Simple. 2-4.
0: 4. Charlie
6: 1205 257. 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

0: I want Charlie 2.
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2: Austin, send your route to a missing person, 746 Valencia Street.
1: Jeffrey, put me around 746 Valencia Street.
2: 10-4, it was calling by Maya Dukes. She want to report a black female, Latasha, has been missing since 8 this morning.
3: Probably 5.
2: On Charlie 5.
3: Tanana had called in reference to that. I just picked up that black female named Maya walking on Forest Hill Place. I didn't get a chance to key up. I just pulled up at her residence. Tanana, information you just arrived.
2: 10-4, Maya Dukes called in. Want to report Latasha's been missing since 8 this morning.

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1: 10-4.
0: The complainant is Natasha.
1: Yeah. This is a negative.

0: Was she placed on NCIC?
1: Yes, nigga, she just called it in earlier.
0: 10-4, 10-4, I just made contact with Maya, and she advised she just left a pool party, and she's back at her residence at 2123 Wonderland Way.
1: Two four.

0: So the passenger fell.
1: I just dropped off Maya.
2: 10-4, 10-4, I got it.
1: Where is this complainant that you're advising located at?
0: She's at 746 Valencia Street. That's where Maya Dukes called it in it.
2: Nah, he's put us out. What's the motion?
3: Entry to Aura.
4: Good route for the stage. Do you advise if her corner was in the right people location?
3: Is who in route to the location?
4: The corner.
3: I just brought the corner on screen.
5: I probably see the corner on screen.
3: Sure.

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1: Loud music complaint, Kirkley Drive, Village Drive. That's Kirkley Drive, Village Drive. Quite a concern citizen about loud music in the area.
0: That's what shows her up.

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1: Fast.
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0: 9:65. 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
1: Three, four, five, to dispatch. Can we have your CSL?
0: I see CSL plasma. I'm checking for races.
1: Okay.

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0: Five six eight one, highway 18. At the Sunrise Food Mart. It was kind of my car. You need to report if business is broken into.
1: Careful, 5618.
0: Negative, 5681.
1: Careful.
0: Simple, eight to pay back again. Yeah.
2: I need case information. I'll hold it in a moment.
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1: 1023.
0: Cancel.
1: Sir Bravo, 4 to dispatch. Come on, UFO. 4. Stand 4. Show me pushing over. I need to run a tag and possibly a tag on NCIC if stolen. 4. Stand
2: 4. Black in color, 7 Impala, Juliet, Charlie, Romeo, Juliet.

0: Charlie 5.
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0: 293. Dollar General, it's on at Fleetway on Washington.

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2: 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Show me out. 4 Charlie 4.

0: plenty of calls in her average shift. That's when the incident occurred. Also, I already gave him a case number in reference to her.
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0: Charlie 2, have AMR roadway.
1: Tango 13. Tango 13. Like the blue sky in Byron, but, on India 12.
2: You two now, I don't know, look out.
1: Who is that?

0: 72 to Charlie 5.
1: Go ahead.
0: 10-4. HBO'd at 746. We'll answer your call. First, you're a missing person.
1: I wasn't dispatched to that call. Somebody already cleared that, I believe. I was just advising that I was out with a female named Maya, dropping her off at her residence in case it was related to that call.
0: Okay.

0: 15 left Charles Lance here. Street.
1: Fairfor. HBO, UTL.
0: HBO.
1: Turbo.
0: She's not with.
1: Fifth.
2: Oh, camera for apartment building 400 part apartment 411. Steve is calling about she was assaulted by a subject that's on Redwood Explorer 3856 Noble Street.

0: 3856 Noble near Deer Dixon Road, building 400, apartment 411.
1: We got some
0: body cam 2256 over here.
2: On this 5-play Daniel Circle crosses Glen Deer Street. It was called in by Ebony, the landlord. She wanted PD to check the location, make sure it wasn't broken into. Just keep it around.
1: Oh.
2: Hey, for SFA body cam. Taking you in standby for dispatch. I'm driving on 293027. All your travel is J1.
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0: or Parkbury Davis is your complaint?
1: You're right, Mr. Davis.
0: No problem, sir. Parkbury Davis is your complaint. Go ahead, sir. Let me out on Omega and Belvedere with a black and color Mustang, Golf Romeo Alpha Charlie F049. It's gonna be for a flag down, car stuck in the middle of the road.
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0: 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I'm in Route 64. 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
1: Turn on the vehicle and say. Seven, six, seven, eight.

0: Two. There's several vehicles out here. Who was the caller?
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3: And I'm 2305. Attention, I'm 2872, Tornado 1105 is on my chassis.
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1: 911-25.

0: What's other one? What's other four? Other one. Four. Silly, the fire's going to the third. Okay, 1625 East Carolina Road. 1625 East Carolina Road. Is it Margaritas? It's 10 calls in here. I'm just fighting in the parking lot. The plane will be 10 foot on a Hawaiian Mission Basin.
1: East Carolina Road. Margaritas.
0: Simple.
1: Simple.
0: Four cop, I'm being around.
2: No, you take everybody again. They want this.
3: One shot is going on.
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0: Echo Charlie 5. Okay, we're being right to on my road individual 2620 Highway 80 get through Lexington. He was talking about a clerk. He was an unknown man came to pull his eyes. He was robbed. And then someone took his gift.
1: What's that talking about?
0: That's right, there was somebody coming. He didn't have eyes on you, but it's just like it.
2: Two Charlie 2. Two Charlie 2. This number for 605. 26-06-08402. The last five is 08402.
0: You're on route time 2301.
3: I'm seeing time 2305. Surface for a vehicle. Put it in the air.
2: Okay, I'm teaching you, we got a domestic call in at 3775 Bailey Avenue. Show my units on call. Yes, the wrong thing is in it.
0: Five, we turn that. What's the address?
2: Number five, it's going to be a domestic at 3775 Bailey Avenue. 3775 Bailey Avenue. And it's going to be Charlie 107. A female called in. Advise the female on saying call me the 10th order.
3: Three, seven, seven, nine. Seven, five. Two, Charlie 4, two, Charlie 1.
2: Two Charlie 4, two Charlie 1, 93-3001-0-0-1-0-0-1-0-0-1-0-0-1-0-0-1-0-0-1-0-0-1-0-0-1-0-0-1-0-0-1-0-0-1-0-0-1-0-0-1-0-0-1-0-1-0-1-0-0-1-0-0-1-0-0-1-0-0-1-0-0-1-0-0-1-0-0-1-0-0-1-0-0-1-0-0-1-0-0-1-0-0-1-0-0-1-0-0-1-0-0-1-0-0-1-0-0-1-0-0-1-0-0-1-0-0-1-0-0-1-0-0-1-0-0-1-0-0-1-0-0-1-0-0-1-0-0-1-0-0-1-0-0-1-0-0-1-0-0-1-0-0-1-0-0-1-0-0-1-0-0-1-0-0-1-0-0-1-0-0-1-0-0-1-0-0-1-0-0-1-0-0-1-0-0-1-0-0-1-
3: You doing what? Quit. Are you walking around with a shirt on?
0: Hey, good. We advise several people from walking around the location at the same place, Mission Church.
3: Careful. Okay. 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She's like, she don't have any weapons inside the room.
0: You have a DA or no social?
1: No DA or no social.
0: This is not a bad thing.
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1: Kevin. Kevin, the one K, come to the fort. I'm from the fort, East South Street, Jackson, Mississippi, 39201, Black Mill, showing license, not one for one, so ENCIC, 2-3-1, Kiss and Rock with that video. 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
4: 1533
5: Raymond Road. The white with the 10-4, can you get a plane or a car?
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1: was driving by a female. 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
2: I can be able to message if I should know this individual. That's Rich Body Cam.
1: Sorry, 68. Okay. 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Try to pass.

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0: 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Seven, 6 9 2 3 1 6 0 5 4. 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
1: I'm playing with script, and he

0: 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I can show us Matt Kennedy.
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0: 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I'm on my day.
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0: 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Have a good night.
1: 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Be careful.
0: True Charlie 1.
2: Red 1.
1: Are you still at the location? And for the mailman that he needs to make camera, he advised PBS EPD on his camera that he still be the subject.
2: Was that 3051?
1: Negative. I advised 3001, 3001.
2: No, I was, okay. I was doing all the wrong, okay. Let me find 3001.
1: Check for the name of the place should say Safe Place Mission Church.

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0: 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Do I need the 10-12 I record for a 2-3 because Bert is alive, she was in route.
1: Bert did the 10-4 standby on that.
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1: Okay,

0: simple, short break, 93 degrees. Very beautiful.
1: Four. This message is 3 Charlie Isle Creek, Indian Blue, Geisen, and Rusty MCC.
2: I missed it. Mr. Jones called in about the black male last year wearing camouflage pants. Oh, 1047. They'll be near apartment. Echo 2.
3: 10-4. Can you get it back on the line and see if we can gain entry?
4: Go ahead, Indian 19.
1: Or pick up
4: 21. I'm flying here on Queen Alexandra Airport. Stand by, give me a couple of mics, please.
5: Yeah, six to Valley. When you get time, give me a 21.
4: Can I?
5: When you have time, can you give me a 21?
4: Four.

0: two traveling went east of Buna, right beside the red Buna, right beside the red Metro 24 bowling center across from the blue gateway.
1: Terrible. I want to ask you to say that now, but I guess it's a gathering welcome to

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1: Charlie, 4, you arrived at Echo 2.
0: Civil,
1: what put me out?
2: Charlie 1, same traffic.

0: out of my warm husband at 31.89. I was north side, trying to get a Pacific.
1: Charlie 5, Route 10-8. What's the address again?
0: It's going to be a KFC 3198 Northside. Got an entry exit motion.

0: I'll put AMR out.
1: Shadow War.
2: Who's Shadow War?
1: Okay, I'm at the building that's right next to the building now. Guys out here that's about to work on the highway, they said they hadn't seen anybody. And I was around that building. I didn't see anybody unless I'm not in the right spot again. I don't see anybody out there.
3: We're talking nothing.
1: On the building nowhere.
3: Leader Road, 5840. Who is the most valuable personnel? The first citizen called me about seeing something fight outside the location.
1: 5840 Ridgewood Road.
3: Yeah, well, that's the name they gave for that location.
0: Charlie
3: 3,
0: you can put AMR out.
3: Yeah, well, number 3. Charlie 96, AP Mulligan.
2: Without entry, holding at I-20, westbound at Gallatin Street. 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

0: Charlie 5.
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0: 10 4, you had 9-6 disregard. What's the name of that district?
1: I think it's the most valuable personnel.
0: That's 10 4, I'll take that call.
2: 425, that complainant decided to leave the residence. Show me page 10A HBO.
3: Altitude 4756 South McRaven Road, 4756 South McRaven. Rachel Gilbert advised he's having suicidal thoughts. AMI has been notified.
2: It's going to be a false alarm authority of Johnson. Short face in it.
3: Right.

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0: Yeah, but you saw the back 10-8. 10-5-0 on it.
2: Five five one, two six six.

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1: So we do about 701. Another 9.
0: 6.
1: And 9-6.
2: Is there a particular building they're supposed to be fighting it out here?
1: They should get an address and the name of the location. I'm trying to give a call back to get more information. No answer on that call back.
3: You said that tonight, 3 citation being live, their vehicle's going to be parked over here in the Shasta's parking lot, and somebody's going to come up pick it up later.
4: I got it.
3: You say,
2: oh, bro,
3: you talking about
2: Virginia College? I think the address was 5840 Ridgewood Road. It brought me to the crossings.
0: Servo, that's it. It's got 5840 and 5880 for the two addresses over there.
2: It's a straight dog in the parking lot. Other than that, ain't nothing going on over there.

0: 10-4, I'm coming to Winey, Liddell Davis, 1031 Jackson Drive, Port Gibson, Mississippi. Driver's license, 1-1, Smith Kelsey. 10-4.
1: I tell you what, this is all. Where about?
2: Where are you at, 96?
1: I'm in SUV 113.
2: Just
1: 10-4. You said that's 10-4. Guess who's in it?
2: No, I asked where you was at. I thought you said you were in SUV 113.
1: Nah, man. SUV 113 and a Ford Taurus is out here already, so. To make sure that wasn't us.
2: That's that part. Probably dispatch, you come out those units also, but show me 10 acre calls. 10-4.

0: Two Charlie three.
1: Two Charlie three.
0: Any calls holding?
1: Eagle.
0: Jump on.
1: Jump. Go ahead. You can still be in here. You can have them on call.

0: Come on, you're Charlie 3. Screw you, this message doesn't have you logged on. What are your numbers and where are you at it?
1: I'm going to call her phone.
0: What's trying to do on my...

Your case number is going to be 26-06-083-99-083-99. Your time is going to be 22:51 and 23:07.

0: talking about, I was top of domestic. It's going to be at Burwood Apartments, 1390 4th Avenue, 1390 4th Avenue. It's going to be Unit Hotel 4, Clinton. And not this child's mother, I'm saying, call me at 1047.
1: All right.
0: Oh, my gosh.

0: I hope I'll go.
1: I am on. Excuse me. Can you ask them one thing if they clear and run out? I'll be waiting to be dispatched.
0: So now you can't wait for what?
1: Can you call EMR if this call has been dispatched already? Trauma.
0: One four two two eight. Trauma. No, you got it over here.
1: Trauma.
0: Trauma.
1: You show us next 10 a.m. be helpful. We read it. You show us around.
0: We're going to be seeing the current sound homes for fire system calls again. Sit there in front of building E and F. Everyone is not sure. Arguing.
1: Therefore, there's going to be Cedar Line Cross and Cedar Road.
0: That's it for.
1: Cool.
0: Activate your body cameras.

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So say tonight, we would love to get to see you guys. 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

0: 206-0814. 206-0814. Strong down for Texas, what's up?
1: Yes, I'm sorry, the mist.
0: Hey, for the mist, it's double like I.
2: Come on.
3: This is before state. What route?
4: This is for one black male, the city holding. Beginning route will be 172-167. 172-167.
0: 2352.

0: Houston?
1: Yeah, she's lying.
0: Hotel 4.
1: One shot of 3.
0: For one, respond to Olivet. It's going to be 425 Beasley, 425 Beasley, apartment Oscar 5, speak with Elijah. Advise her Blake Genesis was stolen.
2: 325.
1: What a building number and apartment number do you advise? They hear someone yelling.
3: They're all outside in front of Echo and Foxtrot.
0: Except for one, not a good location.
1: Or did they advise they were yelling for help, or they were just causing disturbance?
3: Survivor, they're yelling.

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1: 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He's trying to harm himself.
2: Presidency. To Charlie 2.

0: Thank you, sir. What's the person's name? We're just the call for AMR.
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2: 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Did you stay in the camper?
0: Yes,

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2: 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Okay, well, second malicious missed you at 3975 West Lake Drive, 3975 West Lake Drive, crosses Cooks Avenue. 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His bike was windows been busted out of his green Cadillac in a white Ford F-250.
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4: Maybe not yet.

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1: Hey.
2: Yeah, what you do about AMR?
0: Four.
2: Ten four.

Charlie 4. Yeah, 4 Charlie 4. 1023, any mileage is going to be 172, 175, 172, 175. Yeah, 4 Charlie 4.

0: I called her back 3 times. I'm not getting an answer.
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0: One Charlie 96. Go ahead. I responded to a two-car accident at Meadows Road at McRaven, South McRaven. Meadows Road at South McRaven, a black truck and a white Jeep.
1: I'm trying to find.

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0: Sabe, chão lesão, faz.
1: Sinã?
0: Like, raven. Und ich schaue nicht, sagen was.
1: Für die Käse ist mir schon so ein Mann. He advised that at this time they're near the entrance when you come in, but he said it's been, he's chasing her all around the complex, but right now they're at the entrance.
2: Tenth, well, they're going to be related to the one we just showed back in Iraq. I'm going to be 10th. Tenth,
1: four.
2: Tenth,
1: four.
2: Tenth, four.
1: Tenth, four.

0: 3001. I'm trying to get a case in time for an unauthorized vehicle at this location.
1: Your time is going to be 23:53 and 12:10. What's going to be calling for again?
0: Unauthorized use of a vehicle.
2: It's been informed.
3: She was chasing her around the complex. Last seen him at the entrance.
2: What kind of vehicle?
3: Chasing her on foot, sir.

0: And a 2400 hitter, too.
1: We tried to get that complainant back on the line.
2: He's not the complainant. He's the concerned citizen that saw him chasing a female.
3: Apartment Charlie 11. You know what I called in. We PD assistance with a female that's 1056.
4: Clear.
3: For the Willow Creek Park, apartment Charlie 11.
2: Hey, this is I-20, westbound at State.
1: Hey, I-20.
2: Getting shots fired at 2315 McFadden Road.
1: One swimming around.
2: Which one are you on ride for, sir?
1: Shots fired.

0: This message through Charlie 5. Are you guys big tonight? From Freeway.
1: I'm big tonight. You can take the other unit out of my PC.
2: Through Charlie 6.
0: Is it?
2: IBM 2842, SUV 112, camera 4248, laptop 2 Juliet 4. Show me tonight.
0: For Charlie 5 and Charlie 6, the plan for domestic 1311 Collier Avenue, 1311 Collier, crossing Douglas, a female calling the rider's son by saying assaulting her.
2: Okay, for me.
0: Before I can be 20 counts.

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2: Father, dispatch, you say 13-11.
1: That's 10-4.

0: Okay. Charlie 1, and this is going to be from Mike Delta Sierra 558.
1: Ten four.
0: Showing Richard to Manija Tillis. The address I'm showing is 534 Isabella Street in Canton. Ten four, I'm following inside of your call as well.
1: Can I?
0: Well, I have to take copy and paste it inside the call as well.
1: Simple, copy that.
2: Well, this is stupid. You know, wrong. We got two people. That's the PD. And so.
0: 24, you going out.
2: Dispatch, you got two people in the car that get PD and AMR to this location.
0: All right, PD and AMR has been notified.

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1: Dove porta di parte?
0: Cioè, io vado, io moro, ho le tempi di sensazione.
1: And my dad has been a route to be trying to live in while the female tickets do.
0: That's the plastic page. What's the fiber number?
1: Charlie 11, Charlie 11.

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1: Go ahead.
0: Be in the area of Marydale.
1: I'm going to make that on an angle fire.
0: Simple, when you go to Nate, can you respond to this accident with injury at Maddox Road at South McRaven?
1: Simple, show me a route.
0: Simple, I've been trying to count 445.

0: think so. So,
1: Hey, what's up, Amron? I need you at the location.
2: Oh, they were already, they pulled up right behind me and showed them 10-8 also.
1: Okay.

0: What's that, sir? You need to take them from this.
1: Okay, summer 26-06-08428. 26-06-08428. Your time's 12:01, 12:12.

0: 239 Valley Vista Drive, 239 Valley Vista. Miss Davis calling in. Was a female on scene named Talia. Scene called 1047. Was a female has a hammer and threatening her.
1: Okay.

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2: The 1020.
0: Evo.
2: 2-4, she was rear-ended. She's I-20 westbound. She's just before the State Street exit in a gray Buick Enclave and a white SUV is on scene. Also have a Richmond police officer. I don't know if he's on duty or off duty. That's standing by with them.
0: 10-4, I need to flip up, turn around, and go out for Wright County. 10-4.
2: 10-4, he's an off-duty Richmond officer.
0: 10-4.

0: 开一个月。Alright, you switch. 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
1: 10-4. See you close to, Adams Road and McRaven.
2: 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I'm calling sticking with AMR.
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1: What's out of 9 feet? I'm going to exit at Mid-Ox Road at South McRaven. But, could you copy the 1050 with injury at Mid-Ox Road at McRaven?
2: No, I didn't copy. You advise it's Clinton City.
1: JFD.

0: 84.
1: Need you to turn the phone over here.
0: Hey, my bad. They were out there with you out and y'all canceled me.
1: Nigga, we didn't cancel. I did not give out a cancel order.
0: Are your mom staying with you?
1: Repeat the request.
0: KMR, I'm on scene with you.
1: Nigga. And passing by a rap. But I thought she would turn around. Which...
0: I just advised them to step it up if you needed them. They said they'd put another call back up.
1: It's 10-4.
0: Yeah.
1: All right. Okay. I'm going to be out here. You told me tonight. Okay. So I've been around today. They call.
0: Are you going to be around for Netflix and Fletcher?
1: Timbo.
0: I got this. Hey, Marvin, no fun.
2: Charlie, fine. You put me out.
0: Simple.
1: Charlie, too.
0: Have you found him yet, sir?
1: Charlie 1023.
0: So.

0: Chevrolet.
1: Good.
0: Simon responded to the Chevron at 5555 Highway 18. The crunch advisor, a male subject on scene armed with a gun, sent by for a backup unit. Iron shots at this time.
1: One time.
0: I can reach you by the camera. Set up a backup. Charlie 3. Alright. Jump in route 1, then I can take a route to 5. I can reach you.

0: What's supposed to be the vehicle description? I just passed Little Manox to McRaven. I didn't see a 1050 right there. South McRaven and Manox. There is a North McRaven.
1: I have a black truck and a white.
0: I'm to 1050 with Eagles. You're on the screen, Opera Vista Boulevard. JR, this is Opera Vista.

0: Just try it, kid.
1: Yeah. And what vehicle you driving?

0: description on the photo. So what it looks like wearing.
1: Hotel Tango Delta 342. Hotel Tango Delta 342. On the favor.
0: I'm going to hotel Tango Delta 342. Our site is blue in color. 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Where's the me at?

0: Поэтому.
1: What type of vehicle?
0: A GMC Ferrari. See if I should want to be located closer to the Boston Fish House.
1: Simple. Put me out.
0: Please.
2: Push the 14 if it didn't help.
0: 214 is already on the call.
3: This is negative dispatch. This is 14 call. We're responding.
0: Come here, rescue 14. 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
4: 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One black male, abort.
5: Good evening. 2703, I've been 1885. 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You show me right there, shot 5.
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6: Route 2.
4: RDC, Raymond Kent Center.
6: Yeah, what's that beginning mouth?
4: Route
6: 2,
4: Williamson Avenue, Jackson, Mississippi, 39213. Go ahead.
5: What's the address of this dealership?
0: The address to what?
5: Can I get the registration information again on that 20-hour ramp? Yeah.
6: Willow Creek, 4950 Willow Creek. Give me the Willow Creek apartment. Apartment Charlie 11, Charlie 11. I'm going to call in. Request a PD.
7: Hello. No matter what out there already, what do you have going on?
6: So I have him calling again with Kristen, TD. I'm calling back and trying to get more information.
7: What you do?
0: Nancy, come here out. What's wrong with you? What's
5: wrong
0: with you? She's having the call like I told
8: her. Please, number 4, 10-50.
0: It's number 26-05-08429. 26-06-08429.
8: Your time is 12:25-12:38. 10-4, here was a better location. 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
9: 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We're not really buying a landmark. We're in a wooded, area, but you can see the fire truck and see the light.
0: What I have a disturbance at 3975 Westlake Drive. We went out there earlier for a Melissa Christian with two windows, busting out two vehicles. Now they're seatbelts back on station.

0: 4:29. 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Yeah, well, they're about the same. They about the female that's 10:56.
1: Four.

0: Did you copy 824-47?
1: Clint, you're about to at the intersection of City Light. You're by the wooded area. AMR dispatch came up to you. They wasn't fire dispatch.

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0: 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Charlie Cooper.
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1: Station 14, leaving this thing with JPD. 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
2: Trying to find this female that's being chased by another vehicle. She was last seen at Suncrest, headed towards Cooper. Let me check and see where she is now.
3: You have disturbance that's occurred at a residence somewhere?
2: I have a female that's also being chased, too.
3: Go ahead with it.

0: Charlie 2, you're getting traffic out here for us, didn't I?
1: It's two cars unrelated.
0: Car related?
1: So she just advised she's headed home to 3975 West Lake.
0: That's where I need to head to?
1: So she said she's in route.
2: I'm gonna ride this wheel. Show me Robson Road near Humphrey.
1: Who else is in route?
2: That's it.

0: Is that
1: Full Charlie 1 off? Alright. 10-4, AMR is out with her. She's responding to them. She's extremely lively. You can show me 10-8 from this location. What's the next call?
0: Car is out over there.
2: Copy to Ray.
0: Can you show me a route?
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2: Waiting by 10-7-8.
0: Inquiring. Turn back up.
2: One out, mirror.
0: As much as I can.

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1: Yeah, boy. We can advise on making model of this vehicle.
2: Careful, you're from an area, United States.
1: Careful.

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1: Who was the one that was following the daughter?
0: In a black SUV. A black Dodge SUV.
2: So they're leaving the location again?
0: She's advising now that she's left the location, but she's driving a black Dodge SUV. And I also have a domestic holding at 2525 Peyton Street.

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0: 28. 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We have, it was a female. She was from Florida, and she lost a friend, and she was lost, and she needed help to get somewhere safe. So, but her friend came and picked her up from that location, 1416 Barnett.
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2: Paton Street, 2525 Payton, crosses West McDowell. I have a female calling in advised her son is on scene, calls from 1047. Charlie 5, you copy?
3: 10-4.
2: 4, switch right now. I call holding a malicious mischief at McDowell and Raymond where a vehicle 107 busted out. Also, Sector 2 is responding to 5050 Gardenia Street where a female has been shot. I'm at 111.
0: Charlie 2, 10-9.
4: Charlie 1, I can get that call in malicious on McDowell and Raymond.
2: Keep responding to the disturbance.
4: Well, this vehicle is going to be in reference to what reads. That complainant left the scene, did not want to speak to PD. And left the vehicle.
2: To this aggravated assault, where a female shot 50-50 Gardenia Street.
5: Sector 2 is around to aggravated assault. Female shot 50-50 Gardenia Street. For further information, sound now 112.
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0: You're out.
1: Sorry, please, right here. 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
1: Is it 5050 dispatch?
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0: the 5th, 8-1, just
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3: Where was your motion at this location for this one?
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3: 2-4. Doors and windows are secure. In the front of the location, can't gain entry to the back due to the large fence and it's padlocked. Shipping 10-8, you asking.
0: 10-4. We're talking to her.
1: Oh.
0: We gotta get a secure dog.

0: 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Sample. Some part of the Department of Peace, 5400 Oak Hand Road, 5400 Oak Hand Road, a lot of news in the area.
1: Dispatch.
2: Talk to dispatch.
1: Go ahead. There, a description of that suspect.
2: Nigga, just a white male by the name of Richard. It should be her boyfriend that shot her. Is the female shot? Is it safe for anyone else to come in?
3: Yes, they can come on.
1: Hold on. What's their vehicle description?
2: That's just like Toyota Camry.
0: Five. Five. You want a level for me? Do you have a social or job license? Yeah, for DL is going to be 802-89-3503.
4: Okay, bye.

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1: She.
0: Trying to tell you.
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0: Pistol, once in a while.

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1: For 34 North Midway Road, Raymond, Mississippi, 39154, white female, showing license number 141 for NCIC.
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1: 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Which out of that, if you put me in the area of 5400 Old Chan Road and you realize this is a noise complaint? Simple. You don't have a loud music in here. Over.
2: I have called her three times. The first time she answered in a row. Now she's not answering.
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0: What kind of... describe the car. 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
1: It's a maroon color, Mitsubishi Mirage for G4. 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
0: I'm gonna tag and see if it come back to the same information as the van.
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1: What kind of vehicle did that tag come back to?
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1: 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She's up here 21 now.
0: Okay, you got 918054.

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0: Belvedere and Willowdale. 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
0: 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Is there a room number?
1: Who's what?
0: Tonight?
1: Room number 212.
0: General.

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0: 19. 19 to the unit, request a multiplier.
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0: Fly the car.
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2: He's a white male.
3: Kill three, Trump of Castle Gate apartment, building 10, apartment 1002, building 10, apartment 1002, see Brianna. I'm my boyfriend Gary, on scene called the 1047. Busting the windows out of her car. First, his name is Patrick Griffin. Patrick Griffin, last seen wearing all black, busting the windows out of her car. Suspect last seen driving a gray Chrysler Madison tag, gray Chrysler Madison tag. He is still on scene at this time.
4: Four cops,
3: show them up. Show them both units that were activated by the cam.
5: Green Jackson, Mississippi, 39209, white male. Showing ID card holder, no one for one for MTL, picked up by Fort Lauderdale. His name is called in about some songs of things.
3: Call about it, it looks dark. It's like a charcoal color Chrysler, gray or charcoal color Chrysler. It looks dark, possibly black. Medicine to tag.
1: Careful.
6: I have another disturbance, 701 again.
7: Send out your traffic defense. Come in,
6: someone. I have two calls holding a domestic at 242 North Sunset Terrace. I also have another domestic 701 West Northside Drive, 96 and 1 Charlie 3. Did you copy the domestic at 4052 Rainy Road?
1: Charlie Ford, go ahead and put me up with that gray Chrysler. This is going to be Hotel Tango Romeo 230, Hotel Tango Romeo 230. Disregard, man, you disregard.
3: Hotel Tango Romeo 230.
1: You can disregard, man.
3: Well, it's not the subject.
6: Domestic at 4052 Rainy Road. AMR called in about an elderly male called needing help, but he advised he was being assaulted. Possible disturbance going on.
7: 2-4, I'm going to wrap it up. I thought you had another trick. 2-4.
6: So I was just advising on those two calls I had holding.
1: Charles, go ahead and put me out in the apartment complex. What's the apartment number again, ma'am?
3: Building 10, apartment 1002. She should be standing outside. It might not be Miss Brianna.
1: We are clear that the disturbance call is 701. West May Drive, then being Roger 242 North Southern Terrace.

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1: Emocional.
0: What is the description of this female's vehicle that was damaged out here at Kingston? Port Charlie 4096, be advised, I got to bust the window over here at the apartment.
1: Okay, it's her apartment. He busted windows out her apartment. She's in a brown Tahoe. She's pulling back in now. She left the location just in case she came back. She's pulling back in the complete now. Port Charlie 4, Port Charlie 1, it's going to be a brown Tahoe. She's pulling up to you in.
0: 10-4.

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1: Tesla.
2: Hey, Charger. Tell me, 23, can you ask me to find a step out?
0: Stand by.

0: Sí. Sushruna Nasi. Timor is the hospital. Timor? Has robbery homicide been contacted?
1: They need to be on a quest for what robbery homicide.
0: Okay, can you have one to meet Officer Simpson at the hospital, please? As well as mobile crime at the hospital.
1: Okay, which hospital?
2: Female name is Ashlyn Foster. Ashlyn Foster, your white female, shot in the left leg.
1: This is a garage code. My code for the garage is a code box. It's 8319.
3: 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I don't believe in

0: Christian last weekend about where our home's at. 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
1: Okay, you say Mandy. 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I saw the four times. Like,
0: hey, for where I'm from, I have a roommate, cut everyone.
1: What is that?

0: Asheville.
1: Four, it'll be 260-08459, 260-08459, for malicious mischief.
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0: I'm sorry, supposed to be complaining at 6350 Whitestone Road, 6350 Whitestone Road, crossing Windward Road. Super to Tiffany, advise her bank account's been hacked, so she wants to make a report.
1: She advised.

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0: 10-5, copy, I'm in route.

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0: 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What's up,
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0: 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What's the address?
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1: Charlie.
0: Jimmy, you should be back tonight. RTO.
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0: Ten nine four Charlie three.

0: Man, I say so. You showing him out of the jail.
1: Hey.
2: It's a little bit tonight.
1: Okay.

0: 4 Charlie 3.
1: Clear, sir.
0: 10-4, I was advising an assault on a police officer for this charge also.
1: 10-4, are you 10-4?
0: 10-4.
1: 10-4, 4 Charlie 9, 2 Cap.
2: 10-4, I was just trying to verify what he was trying to aid to help you out.
1: 10-4, thank you, sir.

0: Tool set. Charlie 2.
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0: 24.
1: Sir.

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0: Turn seat.
1: Hello?
0: 10-8, HBO.
1: Near Boonan was... Near Boonan was having it by people throwing rocks at their windows. 3-4. Thank you, Mr. Buddy.

0: Charlie 2. What's out of 2?
1: Hey.
0: Today, RTF, case number 08462, 08462, simple domestic. My beginning mileage is 124283.
1: 24, to the apartment.
0: Where are they called, headquarters? 10-8, we'll clear off screen.

0: 2 Charlie 3.
1: Okay.
0: 2393 in. What am I looking for out here?
1: Boy, that'd be throwing a rock there. He could call. Near building 1000. We're able to give a description.
0: Jeff, I'm 93 in. Is that your compliance suit?
1: Okay.
0: Is that your compliance out here?

0: 1-2-1.
1: Who?
0: Well, it was one of the 200 people was there by the shots fired around Ville, Quebec.
1: Oh. Where is it at headquarters?
0: Hey, it's gonna be somebody shot unit at Q6, female shot. Probably not six.

0: I'll show you his phone for your program.
1: Just one.
0: Good night, you too.
1: Should be about 51 to 71 to 71 to 71 to 71. Make sure you send that if you're in your business and residence on your zone. 220, my son.

0: Rescue and they were responding to a shooting at 200 Rebelwoods Drive, 200 Rebelwoods Drive, Stanford PD, building for Big 7. 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
1: Rescue and they were responding. Rescue and they were responding.

0: Could you roll AM out of this, okay?
1: Are they? AMI, you need to come in. One second, sir.
0: Yeah,
1: I'm not sure. Why are they? They didn't know the time. They were in line with us. I'm sorry, please. Show me three. Show AM or AM. AM, I advised they're going to be 10 for this location. It's going to be more so of a medical call. You can show me a route to 200 Riverwood.

Charlie 2, be advised, she's acting irate. Five five in the Black Ford. I don't know a hospital. Copy headquarters, Hotel November Foxtrot 355 Black Ford. I know a hospital.

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1: The party cars, I'm trying to locate a crime scene at this time. 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

0: This station 1 Charlie 9 6, Sergeant Cosby. This station, any unit that can raise 1 Charlie 9 6, Sergeant Cosby, my time is 2:28.
1: Bye. Bye, headquarters.

0: Please, Nancy.
1: That's what I want y'all to know. I had a rubber wood and females who shot the left. It's rubber wood. To the phone, I phone you.
0: Six.
1: Okay.
0: If the GSW has made it to any hospital out of Redwood.
2: Yeah, we're calling hospital now.
0: That's 10-4.
1: Two nine zero,
0: show me what you're pushing to go 10-4. 2-4.
1: I'm in Indian,
0: I see. 2-4, we
1: got a call on rubber wheels, shooting. 2-4, they left my private vehicle, unknown hospital.
0: 10-4, I believe we're going to be out here at UMC. Alright, you made it on scene, do we have a crime scene?
1: 1-Charlie-2.
0: 1-Charlie-2 headquarters, be advised, we're still trying to locate a crime scene at this time. No one out here is willing to cooperate, so just stand by. At this time, I don't see any shooting case.
3: 10-4, I believe the complainant just made it up here, you want to see?
0: Valid, this is all, just go.
1: 10-4.
0: What? Charlie 2, Indian ID. Charlie 2, Indian ID.
4: Headquarters, would you advise the disregard the mass traffic?
1: Indian, I think. Can you advise now
0: that subject is at UMC? It is a confirmation that subject from Rebel is at UMC. Copy.

0: You don't see just calls. They advise a female did just come in, but they can't advise which location she came from. But a female just arrived.
1: Hello.

0: Charlie 2 to Charlie 5. Charlie 2 to Charlie 5.
1: Charlie 9, 6.
0: 3 or 4, Charlie 9, 6.
1: Well, I'm out of UMC, but again, still tonight.
2: 10-3, 2-3-3.

0: 方式。
1: Hello.
0: 谢谢你。
1: 这会儿刚接到进来。

Have a nice evening. Yeah, 4 Charlie 9 6. Call today from UMC. Yeah,

0: I'm a suspicious person holding at the Dollar Tree. You have two white males standing in front of the look at standing at the back of this location. It's not 2:48.
1: Oh, yeah. Hello, AMI Unit 118 transporting one juvenile female to UMM Police, sir.
0: Can't work.

0: doctor? I probably do. Can I get that with time?
1: I'll create a time with 107, unit in route time. Your earliest in route time? Earliest in route time is showing for 108. Earliest on scene time is showing for 115.
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1: 10-4.

0: on that thing. 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
1: 249.

Center. Yeah, you won't see.

Unfolding of domestic possible weapons involving 1234 Glen Aaron Street. And I also have two white males standing at the Dollar Tree, at the back of the Dollar Tree at 2805 Railway Drive. No units available. Time is now 2:52.

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1: Two
0: Charlie 4.
1: Master Good and West.
0: Two Charlie 5.
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0: Two more in investigation.

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1: Please go ahead.
0: 4850 Watkins Drive, 4850 Watkins Drive. You're going to see a Miss Erica Burns. 15 Charlie, building 15 apartment Charlie, referencing her boyfriend and stopping her. He's no longer on scene at this time. What's the file report?
1: Take four. Take five, I'm
0: in right. I'm in right, please, body cam.

0: 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Stand by for 1.
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4: 3-6, standby, so I can still make up. 3-5, I said 3-6 is now I'm ready for a domestic. The boyfriend is back on scene at 4850 Watkins Drive, North Wilson Department. He's at 15 Charlie. The female ran to 15 golf. He's back on scene.
1: Man, it's just not copy.
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4: 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She's going to be at 15 Charlie. She ran to 15 golf.

0: 10-4, to the unit that got the horse van. They can take him down and meet me at police headquarters.
1: Yeah,

0: Luke Charlie 1.
1: Charlie 1. Copy.
2: You have the copy?
0: Yeah. Yeah, well.
1: 10-4.
0: I'm on 8754, no, that's not.
1: 10-4.

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1: And for put me out with a strand of mold, it's Ridgewood and Saratoga, Ridgewood, Saratoga, Whiting, Colo, Nissan, Versa.
2: Yeah, well, I think anybody can do it for.

0: 2022 is going to be on Capital side, Dispatch.
1: Careful. 3 Charlie 5, are y'all still at 15 Charlie or y'all at 15 Golf?
0: This is 15 Charlie. The state, not going to be on same.
1: Alright, thank you. 10-4, did we check 15 golf? They say you were supposed to be in front of 15 golf or 15 Charlie with the collar line.
0: Complaining was at 15 golf. I met her over there and we walked to 15 Charlie. But I understand 15 Charlie.
1: 10-4, AMR about to have an ambulance around.
2: The library right here on Robinson, the Margaret Alexander library.
1: Careful.

0: Ciao, ciao.
1: Okay.
0: I'll be on that to the other. Therefore, investigation. One man beginning on 145355. 145355, your time.
1: 378.

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1: Preta.

0: 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I'm gonna get a text in time for domestic something.
1: 2606-0873. 2606-0873.
0: What's the time?
1: 10:51.
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0: She didn't, she wasn't transported with AMR.
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We have notified Amar. She's going to be 10 foot with a blue shirt.

0: Ủa sao vậy sư? 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You about near Rapper downtown?
1: I'll be near route shortly because I am downtown.
0: Four, 1,096. 6, 7. 5, put me on Glen Aaron. 4, 5, 10, 23.

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0: made contact with the complainant. She advised everything 10-4 at this time. 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
0: Go ahead.
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0: Hey, so I'm trying to get you back tonight. 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
0: 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Thanks, everybody.

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0: is the Cross Street drink, Gene. Bye-bye.
1: Trevor.
0: We have a Lithia, I guess. Lithia. Air Charlie 5 is showing a Camellia across the Valencia Street, Ventura Drive, or...
1: Trevor, I see he's on the other side of the room, bro. Trevor.

0: Watch out, three. Anything on the 20, you got 5 hits.
1: Ma'am, she's en route to 203 Fifth Chameleon Lane. Now, she arriving to get to it, it's going to be on the opposite side of Raymond Road to ship. I can use the direct location to it.

0: 4495.
1: I'm out in Manhattan Park. 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
0: Yeah, where do you want to come? 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
1: 24. 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
2: Not being a flight number, that probably would have been the first thing I see. 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

0: 转发。
1: Hey, Sandra, Jackson. Like me, he left here walking. I'm tonight through the area.
0: What?

0: What's that for? Four. Four. That's one 210, seat is 11-9. 210, seat is 11-9. 264, Charlie 9-6.
1: Come on, I'm already out with 9-6.
0: Simple. Thank you, everybody.

0: Fernández.
1: Well, we got to take the other. The rest of the vehicle towed to the crime lab, but she's still going to be in route for the vehicle.
2: Careful. If you could, dispatch, could you give me that case number and reference that incident so I can start on the paperwork? Disregard it. It may be in our group 3. Just stand by.

What would be the address for Manhattan Park, this actual on Manhattan side, not the Caesars 11 on side?

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1: Four. 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Oh, you did it.

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1: Cricket.
0: You originally said Hicks with 10-4.

0: Attention, all units. 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Side is checking 20. Beginning with one, Charlie 1.
1: Good night, Big Eye.
0: One, Charlie 2.
2: That'll be 20 westbound, back around to the Rebel World, one black tip.
0: One, Charlie 3.
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1: 10-4, show me trail in Burkett to Crime Lap.
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2: India 19 for that unit, you can 22 if you want. 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
1: Anyway, everybody can.
3: Fast lane traffic.
1: So, everybody can.
0: Hey, if somebody can hurry up and get here or get to my car, then the fella done took off.
3: Alright, I'm at your car. Which direction? 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

0: I'm Alex, be here.
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0: You got him?
1: Yeah. We're very nice. Do you want me to try to hit AMR? What is up? Man, you ate him off of me. I'm tired.
0: Go ahead, roll with this bitch.
1: Stay for a bullet.

0: copy, dispatch traffic. Answer that copy. For 96, I have an observer at the Trap Club at 1115 East McDowell Road. First citizen calling in about a large crowd out there.
1: Okay.

0: 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Any more Benoit Fire?
1: That's the plan. Advise, he's going to call back if he's going to come back to the residence. Tonight.
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0: 9-6, may be a special needs child because can't really get any information. So we're just on a 93 to see where we can find where they came from.
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1: 10-9-8.
0: Calling back about Spencer, 5654 Spencer. Brother Mike is calling saying Isaiah's on scene calling the disturbance.
2: Sorry. Tell me about this.
0: If I have anyone that can ride around the trap club, getting a report from a frontline citizen that it's a large crowd out there, and now we're getting another call, a truck FedEx driver saying they're blocking the road where he can't get in.
2: So I'll be around with Spencer. We'll keep the area around tonight. Do not contact.
1: Six to D says send 2 units to Spencer and 2 units to the other car we got holding.
0: Yes.

0: 1115 Eastbound Road, 1 of 1 Club. Concerned citizen advises a large crowd out there, and now the FedEx driver advises they're blocking the road and you can't get in.
1: 966. If you don't mind, send the mails to Spencer.
2: This is female. You got one
3: on there? I don't know if she had any grass on her shoes.
2: Not really. I mean,

0: 425.
1: 10-4, is there any way for you to check the system on kids in the roadway? Possibly over off of Matt Willie and Edgewood Terrace. I feel like we had one a couple months ago on Alpha Shift.
0: Do I check?

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1: How are you now to take the give me a 21?
0: Simple, what do you think?

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1: In a while.
2: Yeah, we're fine.
0: VC1, engine 15, engine 6. Engine 28, truck 28. Respond to a house fire, 330 Springfield Circle, 330 Springfield Circle, crossing Roland Avenue, BC1, engine 15, engine 6, rescue 20, engine 28, truck 28, responding to 331, 330 Springfield Circle for a house fire.
1: Star 1.
0: Mm-hmm.
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2: CD880, Ridge Road, in the park of Inverness. He came across there and I seen a black male, unless he ran all black, carrying a gun, near Building Lima, Building Lima.
0: Engine 15, Engine 4, Rescue 22, P1, respond to a house fire, 330 Springfield Circle, crossing Roland Avenue. We also need a taking time.
3: Engine 24, you have. Engine 24, fire dispatch. The two dispatch, engine 24 out.
0: Engine 24. Well, he's trying to get in, they're blocking the railway. 24, we're across the street.
3: That's good. 24 response.

0: 28, I counseled you 28. In 28, you was counseled. You was trying to be conservative.
1: I found a call back in February on the 28th about a 2-year-old running in traffic at 228 with Terry with no information of the child's name or if they made contact with the parents in the call. That's 10-4.

0: PC, right on scene. We have about a 1700 square foot brick wood frame construction home. Approximately about 90% involved. The industry told me to put an entry for a tag line. Has the next unit gets plugged. There's a corner, there's a plug on the corner, Springfield and Rolling.
1: Agent 15 showing you in command a few times, 1700 square feet, 90% involved.

0: Charlie 4. Central 4. Assist SD with traffic control for a house fire. They're working 330 Springfield Circle, 330 Springfield Circle, crossing Roland Avenue.
1: Central. 3 Charlie 1, show me in here.

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1: Okay.
0: Here's a PD unit in RAP to assist us. We won't have to cross the road to the left.
1: We're PD unit in RAP. You see what my AMR has been all about.
2: Go ahead, Portomo. Hey, boy. What do you advise?
3: It was back in the middle near building Lima, building Lima.
4: Is it 15 B Goy?
0: This is the closest flood, correct?
2: If you could check history for apartment Delta 24 and see if we got any calls from that or a phone number.
3: If you want to get with you.
2: 10-4.
5: This is old fashioned.

0: Adrian 24, location will be taken with command.
1: Yeah.
0: You can show me back. 10 at UTL on that loud music.
1: So far.
2: 3-4.
3: We made a contact on anybody walking. Be advised, they do have security out here.
2: Yeah, well.
3: Jump back tight. Back around the Charlie Master.
4: Real connect.

0: Right.
1: For response to residential alarm, 121 Iris Avenue, 124 Iris, crossing Oaklawn. It's going to be at the Vaughn residence. Got a hallway motion, no key holder.
0: Confirm that.
1: Okay.

0: six to five or a unit that's free. 811 is the door is open.
1: All right, I'm headed down there, Chief.
0: What's Tony? For the open door? 811 Chest Pain. What's our 143? Can you be around to the 811 Chest Pain? Open door.
1: I'm
0: around, so I'm here. You need to just pass and turn around. I'm sorry. Maybe one there. Probably why y'all just drove past me.
1: Yeah, that was it.

0: And you the rapid test, I can drive, well, when you make contact.
1: They'll be on Wolf Air.
0: Okay, you'll live Wolf Air.
1: This man, see if you got a Jasmine Lee in the cab.
2: Yeah, this is what I found up here.

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0: 今天的三八 four six two 出错了吗？We can look in the bed sheet.
1: Wiggins.
0: Charlie 3.
2: Very awesome.
0: Charlie 4.

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1: Okay, intersection 442.
2: Have an unknown trouble holding a 1914 Belvedere Drive. I'm one of the guys with females that is doing yellow. He's available. Time is now 443.
0: Hold it that way.

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1: Hey.
0: What's that address?
1: 1914 Belvedere Drive.
0: What's cross cross?
1: Neil.
0: Tonight.
1: For the Neil.
0: So for being around HBO.
1: Super, we're trying to wind you and back them up.
0: Cool.
1: He was talking about a cat. When a call first came in, he advised it was a female knocking and yelling at his door. So I believe he knows this female. She's in the house arguing with him.
0: Come on.

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1: Good night,
0: UA. Have a nice care.

0: talking to you about that one problem. Then this one at 5849 Richard Road. It's funny. On the 450.
1: Hey, y'all are trying knocking on these doors next to that riverbank.
2: Yeah, they're probably still there.
3: Problem 911 right now, step up.
2: Watch out for the contact, step up.

0: have a friend of mother was holding at I-20 west eastbound at State Street, I-20 eastbound at State Street. No units available. Climbing sign 452.
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0: Two five five Archer, correct? 252.
1: Yes, 252. 10-4-252. Yes. Come in here.

0: 至少有两三个的高后呢，就算是会客上呢我给你发车龙啊，对付车龙啊，
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1: 对对对I'm on foot, so I hear they come up to our car. I'll be in right to there.
0: Yeah, well, thank you, everybody.
2: Who's on the avenue? Were you able to make contact with the complaint?
1: Sure.
3: 3-9-5,
1: we're top, 7. I did not see him this
2: way. Hey, Marmaid LC.
1: I don't see a unit this way.
2: Yes.I-20 on 5th State Street. Rudy of our church here is on St. Cosmos, 1047.
1: That's good. This is primary search complete by rescue 20.
2: Clear primary search complete.

0: 5 Dispatch, Springfield, come in.
1: Yes, Springfield,
0: Dispatch.
1: Tomorrow, guys,
2: I'll call for
3: As of right now, give me a case of time. We're just holding for information as of right now. You could put Yankee 1 out with juvenile.
4: Simple, 459, that case number 26-06-08-483. Repeating, 08-483. I'm going to call 49.
3: Number 08403.
4: Christian 08483. 08483.
3: 10-4, and what was the time?
4: Time called out 409.

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1: 不好难。
2: Yes, I'm Bill 4.
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2: 918 East 2.
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0: Triple Charlie 3.
2: 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Can you add 28 to this call?
0: So, go ahead with it.
2: Delta Alpha Lima, Alpha Delta, India.

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1: 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Hey, Sergeant.

0: I've got one. Tell me 1023. 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Feel like I'm faulty.
1: What's out of time? How's it roll with you? Yeah, that's a pretty single 10-7.
2: Dispatcher.

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2: 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I think I'm gonna go to 15.

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0: Charlie 1, show me 1023.
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0: Outdoor Tierra, it's gonna be a fossil one. From the neck.
2: Mm-hmm. Well, give me an Alpha Unit right there, no case.
3: Williams, response to domestic, 4850 Watkins, 4850 Watkins. It's going to be at the Northwood Apartments, apartment 7, Charlie. We got a female on the line now. It's our sister and our boyfriend are having a 1047.

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0: aggressive 17 dispatch. This is Sam from the 3006 on Thunder Grove.
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0: Okay, trust.
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0: okay, she's seeing, yeah. She's in a blue Toyota Corolla, red 2017, 2019. I see her.
2: Stop. So, truck 19, I'm saying, Bisbee 1-5 MVC. We'll be out checking.
0: Free truck 19, fire dispatch to DC1.
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3: 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Actually, we injured. In front of Studio 6. 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

0: Chuck 19, Whiskey 17, New Cap, we have that. Chuck 19, dispatch got PD in route.
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1: So, I'm trying to get to call the Capitol. Otherwise, they're not going to be there.
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0: Good,
2: 4596. I'm en route to the jail to get the transport van. 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
0: 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Dude, Captain Police and JP on the scene.
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1: 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Body cam is 8963.
0: 526.
2: 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I'm gonna be out. This is 1050. Studio 6.
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0: 3, Charlie 1. Not able to make contact with that individual.
1: Sorry.

0: That's negative, dispatch.
1: Can you dip it up?
0: 8315, Queen, command.
2: Go ahead.
0: See, get somebody to bring that CK and access in the pipe hole.

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1: Go ahead, 4 Alpha 4.
0: Communication
1: for the people now. 10-4, case number 26, then 06, then 08-503, 13-08-503, time now 505.
0: Okay, 10-58 now.

0: Civil War, calling the acknowledgement of the LD.
1: Right here.
0: Cool. Bob, what is this? What's out of 96? I'm 1023, back at 811 Woodbury. 10-5, what is this?

0: 上了车。
1: Therefore, you want to show some in the local check, please.
2: Therefore, go with the social.
1: 587-751997. 587-751997.
2: Therefore, stand by.

0: Here's the thing, just first. George 10 on Faye, Ava on Faye, we got assist.
1: Yes.

0: Come here, baby.
1: Hey, is that correct?
0: The correct address out here is going to be 253 Roland Avenue.

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2: I'm going to investigate 1423 Woody and a stranded motor to I-20 eastbound and State Street.
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2: Sunset Residential Park in progress at 2016 Monaco Street, 2016 Monaco Street. Correction, it's going to be a domestic at 2016 Monaco Street. This is about the orphan zone fee. I'm trying to break into the location.
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1: 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There's a quick trip from the middle of the scene with a gun.
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1: Yeah, most of the thing.

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1: Four.
2: Telegram, please. Okay, seven, have a good morning.
1: Four, good morning.
3: Solid four.
1: Come here. Freezing.
3: Charlie, please. 10 seconds.
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0: SUV 129, body cam 8501, IBM is LV 2041.
2: He's on a safe street.
1: Yep. Nine, what was that trash?
2: I have two calls holding. The message at 1423 Woody Drive and a stranded motor at I-20 eastbound at State Street.

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1: Eight. 1023, see the hold in that inner mileage is 194015. 194015.
2: Over.
3: Jeremy Jackson is calling in. Miss Child's mother's on the same call for the 1047.
0: Okay, well, I'm a route with 1423 Woody, summer roll.
3: Super, Rich Markell.
4: Alpha 3. Credit. Super, if you had a complaint, come to the door.
3: Bye bye, let me see if I can get it back on the line.

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Probably do. I just wanted to disturb the peace call. 50 Northtown Road, 50 Northtown Road, at the Northtown Apartments. I need an apartment. 20 Charlie for live music. Thank you. Just be by the camera. 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

0: Alpha 3.
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1: So the suspicion was not by the creek. 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

0: 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You referenced that homicide that happened in the Queens, that vehicle that we're looking for. Do we have a tag number for that red and color Mitsubishi?
1: We recovered it last night from Manhattan Park.
0: What company is it for?

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1: Civil.

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0: 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I can't even take some of the messages about.
1: Hello?
0: Hello?
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1: 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I'm 98. 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
4: It's going to be I-20 eastbound at 6th Street. The plane is going to be in a black Range Rover with the emergency lights on.
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0: Triple, get him up.
1: 88681.
0: The time is 6:20. Is she still in the AMR? Are you going to meet them there at this location, or?
1: I want to meet them.
0: That's the Fort Stephen Castle. That person I'm showing is 255-1 Bravo 96 off the car, Sergeant Cosby.
2: Yeah, bro.

0: 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Super 3, in and out, 886-83.
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2: That's Los Angeles, we just had domestic.

Evet, iyi akşamlar.

0: I'll have to get a tape and send it out. What you have to
1: do. Four.
2: Nine, nine, five. Give me 21. What we got going on?
0: Broken up, huh?
1: Yeah, in that case, number 26-06-08-504.
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3: So a man with gun is 637 or rolled over members at the Capricorn. Black male last seen wearing green jacket on me with a weapon.
2: You advised about a vagrant on a vagrant on New Year's?
3: 10-4 to Texaco, 44-14.
2: 10-17.
4: Chapter 1. 2639, 1885. Camera is 9007. Last stop is 2 Kilo November.
0: You're welcome.

0: Excuse me, caller.
1: I apologize. 3 out of 4.
0: Hi, sir.
1: Good morning, ma'am. IBM is 1218. I've been SUV 260. My camera is 9426 and laptop is 2 kilo zulu.
0: All right.
1: One out of two.
0: Okay.
1: Hey, boy, put me out here on I-20 East, hit 4 State.
0: Four and one, respond to domestic 406 Club View Drive, 406 Club View, crossing the Windsor. That's a Kara. If I was her boyfriend, I was being copied at 1047.
1: 406 Club View.
0: Horses. What about? Okay, okay.

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0: 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At 1525.

0: Alpha 2.
1: 2.
0: Said 4. Echo Victor Phantom, do you know if she, or her correct or the red 20, she's going to be off the interstate or she's going to on state or on the interstate? Right now, I'm on Stacy right now. I'm not locating any stalled vehicles at this moment.
1: Is that I-20 eastbound at State, but I can give him a call back.
0: Then for 2 cop.
1: Originally, he gave I-55 at Pearl Street, but when we looked on the map, we found him at I-20 at State.
0: If I will pull up farther, take one.
1: Before I know, just to give him a call.

0: Now, just like, what they supposed to be wearing? Any clothing description of them?
1: Black male is wearing a green jacket.
0: He behind you, bro.
2: I think they might be in. I don't think so. Sorry, you threw me out.
1: What? Alpha. Four, I'm out.
3: Who called this in?
1: Concerned citizen.
3: Hey, you just concerned citizen, want to switch up?
1: Nope.

0: sitting wearing a green jacket.
1: Two five six six, issue me 112. By King on 6 Romeo 06. Let us talk to Victor Zeta Alpha tonight.
2: But Commander.
1: You're chasing time, my girl. And how long has Carl been holding my old? Who you got?
2: 10 minutes, six or seven.
1: Simple, thank you.
2: Okay, so it's going to be 26-06-08511. 08511. The time's going to be 6:30 and 6:32.
1: That's it for. You're going to do trespassing on Pisco. You're going to be probably drunk with Peter Jackson.
2: Alpha 2, what's that exact location?

0: 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I'm going to have it down and we can load the hole, though.
1: That's what.

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0: That's that for, sir.
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1: Seven.
0: Defense, public works. We got a large tree across State Street that's blocking the whole direction of travel.
1: That's clear.
0: Stand by for a cross street.
1: Hey, 3 Finnett on the channel, units, there's no live traffic.

0: Oh, yeah.
1: Your closest address is going to be 4021 State Street. You got power lines down here as well.
0: That's clear. Dispatch and copy.
2: 4021 North State.
0: That's clear. Also, Vaz, get an energy PD on location.
2: Yes.
1: 7 mid dispatcher, closest cross street is going to be Mays.
2: 2-4.

0: 7 bit dispatch. If I ask SPD, they're going to have to block off State Street on the Main Street side.
1: Clear.

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0: Imaging over 5.
1: That's where it's at. Dispatching also North Poplar Forest is a power open out here, want to throw it off.
0: Traffic income through.
1: Can you advise Public Works also to get some barrels out here blocking up the street?
0: Clear.

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1: Quiet.
0: The call request was a servant. 1914 Belvedere Drive, 1914 Belvedere Crossing, Willowdale Drive. You go to your Jason, and we're considered a white female in door and window yellow in. She retired. 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They responded to their location at 4:41 this morning.
2: You can put me out at this location.
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0: AMR Unit 710-710 is going to transport one time to Baptist Hospital. We're going to remain on scene for a few minutes.
1: Clear. 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

F1. Want to go to you? Do you want a local chair for me? Want to go get the name and date of birth? First name will be Jason, last name Spelling, Kilo, November, Alpha, Uniform, Sierra, Sierra. Date of birth is going to be 6/16/87. Goodbye, last name Spelling was Kilo, November, Alpha, Uniform, Sierra, Sierra. Four. You're 3 to put me out.

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1: Hello.

2 p.m. local change. 2 p.m. UPS beach, local warrant. It's showing that he may have a few bench warrants for a traffic ticket. I'm not able to verify at the moment, of course, I received. That's what.

0: Ouais, merde, tout.
1: Très bien.
0: Was one after two. You've already told me tonight. Headquarters, HBO, the young man didn't get a jump, he did get a jump off. He's left the scene.

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1: 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Can you knock it to the air so I can find it? That's why all gray and red shoes if I need to make a report in reference to stolen items. So far, I can let you buy the 739.
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0: So in this way.
1: One Alpha 3. Possibly well, 55, 46, 23. Four 6 2 3 Wendelwood Drive, crossing Southwell Road. We're calling about Mr. Stewart. He went off to the check for Tremaine Reese at the location. You want to make sure he made it home safely from Louisiana. It should be a white Hyundai in a yard of the location. Hey, Jacob. Hey, where's your
2: one up one.
1: One up here. The area of Highway 18 and Greenway Drive 4 pole hanging in the roadway. Advise if it's in the roadway or any wires are down.
2: 10-4.
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0: UCO, Maypole, Romeo,
1: if the channel's on Highway 18,
0: we're just complaining. We're going to be
1: around
0: TV World. I'm doing for another unit. Are you at what location, ma'am?
1: If the channel's on Highway
2: 18.
0: How's the
2: channel? 10-4. 10-4. What happened to?
0: Alpha 2.
2: Take order, put me in route with the unit in route to going to TV Road, please.
0: 10-4.
2: 5, same traffic.
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0: 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It's going to be at the Vape Empire, strong front door. Motion.
1: K9
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0: Yeah, well, I can't make
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1: Free myself, stealing route. I hear one also.

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1: Chassis, copy. Chassis, route. Yeah.

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0: Clear out 4-1. We're on the 734 Solo Avenue in reference to that complainant on the Maker report in reference to stolen items of people at Canada. He's at 734.
1: That man is a white male with tattoos and blonde hair, exposing himself. Yeah, boy, why can't I make the bitch?

0: 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We got a little subject call holding at 2036 coming to Hawaii.
1: Give us a few months. We ain't out for TV world now.

0: 3 officer. 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Also, 425 Mike Avalon.
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0: 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Come to the side street by the Audi. 4 Alpha 5, can you contact AMR, please?
1: Hey, well. This lady, and I escorted her to, it was 1040.
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1: 1 Alpha 2, it's going to be between 900 and 928, it's not giving us a correct 20 right now. It's a burned down house.
2: 928
1: TV Road. Well, between 1900 and 1928 TV Road, the house is burned down. It doesn't have much 20 outside.

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0: 2-4, what's out tomorrow?
1: Right here on the Mexican Circle. Right over here by, the old, by the old C5. 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

0: His Mission 3, Rifle 4.
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1: Rifle 4.
0: Hotel Wilford, sir. 350 Queen Julie on the lane. 350 Queen Julie on the lane, crossing that Queen Mary Lane. You're going to be checking on 9-year-old Aiden Brown, 8-year-old Haley Brown, and 6-year-old Harmony Brown. Picture that 10-4.
2: Who's checking on them?
0: You're going to be checking on them, making sure they're 10-4 as well for the time.
2: Who's calling in to check on them?
0: The mother's house.
2: Tonight.
0: The mother's Janita Hobbs.
2: Let's
0: see 350 Queen Julie on the way. 350 Queen Julie on the way.
2: Temple.
0: Back to Metropolitan 35.

0: That would do. That
1: would
0: do. Right. It's an 8 foot long. I mean, I know.
1: Okay.

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2: 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We're going out straight.

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1: 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Time is gonna be 8:18. What are you calling this out?
0: Better.

0: 我俩不是。
1: 喂。
0: Will you put me around to that middle call on Camilla Lane, please?
1: Yeah, my boss won't show up for me so I can notify you anymore. Tell me where I was who. Temporary situation by the cameras, Will, I'm about to HBO this BTC. This TV roll call.
2: 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I'm back tonight.

0: being a while. 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
0: Nine-year-old Aiden Brown. 8-year-old Haley Brown and 6-year-old Harmony Brown.
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0: You're at West Frontage?
1: 10-4. Briarwood West. I don't think you're going to be the child's father.
3: Father's name.
1: Yeah, well, he's supposed to be there with them.

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1: 1-2. 1-2. 1-2. 1-2. 1-2. 1-2. 1-2. 1-2. 1-2. 1-2. 1-2. 1-2. 1-2. 1-2. 1-2. 1-2. 1-2. 1-2. 1-2. 1-2. 1-2. 1-2. 1-2. 1-2. 1-2. 1-2. 1-2. 1-2. 1-2. 1-2. 1-2. 1-2. 1-2. 1-2. 1-2. 1-2. 1-2. 1-2. 1-2. 1-2. 1-2. 1-2. 1-2. 1-2. 1-2. 1-2. 1-2. 1-2. 1-2. 1-2. 1-2. 1-2. 1-2. 1-2. 1-2. 1-2. 1-2. 1-2. 1-2. 1-2. 1-2. 1-2. 1-2. 1-2. 1-2. 1-2. 1-2. 1-2. 1-2. 1-2. 1-2. 1-2. 1-

0: They're complaining. It's a high at home. You have a number for that? What's the number?
1: 346. 7-0-0-6. You have another contact number if that one doesn't work.
0: But I'm out here with the kid's father. They live with his father, and they're still there. They've been still there the last 2 years. She's in Houston, Texas.
1: Tearful.
0: All of them, they're tearful. They're fine.
1: Tearful, I copy.

0: 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Respond 1450 West Capitol Street, 1450 West Capitol at the Boys and Girls Club for a general fire alarm.
1: Tell me to respond.
0: Clear.

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1: Okay, how do you want to load up now?
0: One Alpha One.
1: Where's that at?
0: 10-8.
1: 4.
0: One four response to a residential on 1410 Diane Drive, 1410 Diane, crossing the west side at the Royal Wash residence. Panel motion, no key holder.
1: Talk about.
0: It's a Richard Body Cam.

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0: Yo bien lo vi un gallo. ¿Cómo? 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
1: Wayne Road.
0: Civil.

One Alpha Two. 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

Thank you.

0: Engine 7, respond 3745 Kings Highway, 3745 Kings Highway 4 power line, sparking close to this home. Energy has been notified.
1: 7 responds.
0: Clear.

0: down at 55 on the frontage road. Send a unit to 93 for some equipment. I guess some MVOT equipment. Call advised that the head longer like something is bagging up, but nobody is at the equipment. Let's make sure nobody trying to steal it.
1: When I was three advised, what you want to say?
2: Is it on the east or west frontage road?
0: It's going to be on the north side if you're heading east on McDowell, the frontage road there to the left.
2: Simple.

0: Grazie. So why is the area is 5 and 8 days, or 5 and 8 days, or 5 and 1 day streets, caught in by the landlord at the location, and why is this anyways on danger?
1: Okay.

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1: 2.9 through the area of 528 Union Circle, 528 Union Crossing, Glendary. Was calling about a landlord, Miss Glendale. She wanted also to check to see if anyone is on scene at that location.
0: 10-4, you did it by 528 Daniel Circle.

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1: Respond.

and your favorite part of sex? A lot of that on three different balls. I didn't agree with them. Sears Street 3247 Sears Street crossing that maze. And which part can I not function?

0: Who's your name, dispatch?
1: Agent Pan.
0: I made contact with the victim that's supposed to be overdosed, but she is alert. She was talking, say she was just asleep. Can you cancel AMR? Please put energy in her.

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0: Altitude, can I?
1: Can you rise on clearance?
0: Clear.
1: 10455, be fine.
0: 10-4.
2: Yeah, 4GF5 here on the furnace road.
3: That's 10-4 should. One that has the reverse,

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1: Ten four. 10-4, thanks.
0: 10-4.

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1: Who are you?
0: This one's real.

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1: Should be right. Okay, right.
0: Clear. Club in a burger pickup truck. If you were to see him being unable to locate his sister.

0: clear, 17.
1: Rescue 20 responded. Alexander Wade Apartments. Do you say E2?
0: Clear.
2: Bravo 3. Give me those numerics on. Oh, you can disregard. You can put me out.
0: Careful.
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3: 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Alpha 4.
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0: I'm 10-8 HBO. Complainant advised that someone called his phone advising his sister was, they found his sister dead, but the sister pulled up in a Mustang. She's 10-4.
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1: We're going to leave this thing with NG. 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

0: 99 to unit, this Coast Line back to Allen, Suncrest.
1: 45.
0: Need another unit. It's gonna be two black males. One's supposed to be having on purple shorts, appears to be juvenile. Prosper has a handgun, from what I understand.
1: I'm still being around.
0: Before they see I have they were approaching Suncrest, what I understand.

0: if there's a unit that might be closer, let's see if we can get them. Don't know what they might be up to.
1: Ten 45, I'm coming down, Sun Chris. If one coming down, make that. Build it.
2: Units, active retro right here.

0: I put me in the area of 10 and 3 in front of two individuals. Yeah, I was just wondering. I'm not crazy like that. If what you got. You said one had on purple shorts. Five to 99.
1: Trying to see if, go ahead.
0: Go over the clothing description.
1: They had those purple shorts. It was two males from what I understand, young males.
0: Simple. Hey, to go to the front door, I'm gonna turn in the parking lot and see that guy on purple shorts with that yellow shirt on. It's 1-3. Put it out here at 25 in the Suncrest at the Shell on Suncrest, please.
1: Okay, then I got a male purple shorts. Then you bought some at the store.

0: 24. So now we do.
1: Whatever. Three. It's also going to a domestic 4963 4 0 4963 4 0 Carlson Terry. You will see a Miss Robinson. She and her sister Sevilla is on St. Carlson 1047.
2: And a reposition of a vehicle. Complainant's name is Robert Bryan. It's a black male parish on scene wearing a white shirt and black shorts trying to repo a silver Infiniti, but there's a disturbance going on.
1: Okay.
3: Three, I've had.
1: Give me a second, Mr. Gino.

0: 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What's up?
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0: Altitude Alpha 5, going in negative on Cliffwood. 10-4. This is Seattle, so we have to come around.
1: Southfield Residential Road, not in progress. 1813 Raymond Road, 1533 Raymond. 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
0: 10-4.

0: I'm applying for the cash saver school disturbance. Raymond Road. 2101 Raymond Road at the cash savers. You're gonna see the security guard, Mr. Williams, in a white GMC pickup truck in reference to subjects on St. Paul's in 1047.
1: Got a backup unit?
0: Yeah, stand by for your backup.

We have a 5. Templar, Delbert Alame, 2451 Overbrook Drive, 2451 Overbrook Drive. Cross Street's going to be Queens Road Avenue. It's going to be the Gibbs resident, showing general motion.

0: Half fleet. 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
1: Not long, I'll figure it is. What is going to be out? I mean, you're already.
2: Ten-four, about the camera, please.
1: Ten-four, kind of motion you guys?
2: General.
1: Ten-four.

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is the apartment a residential bird? Possibly in progress, holding at 3354 Charleston Drive, 3354 Charleston Drive, Crossing Rosemary Avenue. All for the information, be advised to complain and release the line. I'm trying to get back on the line now. 3354 Charleston Drive.

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Little lightning.

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0: Clear.
2: And these are roads on the front of roadside, southbound. Supposed to be a black Nissan SUV and an unknown vehicle. Concerned citizen calls us in.

Showing 2101 Raymond Road. I'm in reference to Charleston Drive. 10-4, 3354 Charleston Drive. Jump up. You put me in the area. 10-4.

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0: 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The advised no fire alarm just performed. So risky one back and forth.
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0: Buongiorno. Number four, I don't see a 54.
1: Four for two, four for three.
2: Three.
1: Four. Having a mess disturbing at 50 North Town Road, 50 North Town Road. It's going to be at apartment Delta 6. Missing Courtney Brunell. Reference to his ex-girlfriend on thing wearing a pink robe. Refusing to leave.

0: for your information, please. Oh, stand by.
1: Rescue 14, Rescue 14, respond 4708 Robinson near Langley, 4708 Robinson near Langley for a light pole on fire near the post office.
2: Be advised, she doesn't have any numerics on her house out at LT, but she is 1092. Her name is Kimberly Thompson.
0: But it's not a 54.
3: Clear off of 6.
0: Go ahead.
3: Return to a suspicious person. Going to be at 425 Easley Road, 425 Easley Road, crossing at Holland Drive. This is going to be at the Forestry Department. She do have a complaint. She by the name of Denisha.
4: Yes, you're right.
3: She's going to be in building Juliet Apartment 8, Juliet Apartment 8, in reference to a homeless man that's chasing the area, asks a question.
0: Yes, sir. Tempo.
1: A Robinson near Langley is going to be by the post office for a light pole on fire.

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0: 10-4, just start responding to a burglar alarm at 4435 Thunderwood Drive, 4434 Thunderwood Drive. Cross Street be Beachwood Drive. It's going to be the Rose Burnham residence, Shaw Motion Hallway.
1: 10-4.
0: 90, you can get me out. Probably can't make it.

0: engine seven, respond 3745 Kings Highway, 3745 Kings Highway. Energy has left the scene and the pole of the wires is sparking again.
1: That's clear. Show 7 responding. We got energy back en route.
0: Let me know that.
1: That's clear.

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0: 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So one out of two.
1: Therefore, to the RTF headquarters, show me today. I'm not too far away. 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
0: Come on, make contact with the security guard about this blackmail.
1: Therefore,

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1: General.

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0: conferences. You can put me in the complex supervisor, Delta 6.
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2: Any attend, I'll be out here on Queens. 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
3: 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We're going to go up toward Langley and see what that's about.
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1: Where for an asset?
2: You notify Animal Patrol and inform them that we have an injured animal at 1038 Atkins Boulevard, 1038 Atkins Boulevard. It's going to be a brown dog that's in his yard, injured. The complainant is afraid to go out and check on him. It's in her yard.
1: Okay, I have had Animal Patrol. They are closed today.
2: They will come out on an emergency animal call. They came out last week as well.

0: We need the complainant's name and number. Let me know when you're ready to copy.
1: Yes.
0: The name is going to be Doris, D-O-R-I-E-S, Melson, M-E-L-S-O-N, and the telephone number is 601-278-4542. Apologies. 601-4543.
1: 43.
0: 4543, and address, that address is going to be 1038 Atkins Boulevard.
2: Okay, so we're going to be out there.
3: Clear.
4: Ladies and gentlemen, 10A, false alarm, authority of Mrs. Rose.
3: Alpha 3.
2: 21 Alpha 3.
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1: One Alpha 2.
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0: 9-8 to all units. 9-8 to all units. If you have any reports, please complete them before you go 10-7. 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
1: Okay.
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0: Okay, well, I can rush about it in 11:36.

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0: Hey, PD and Energy down here. We got a wire full down over the intersection right next to the post office. We're going to have to go around to get to the little brush fire.
1: That's clear.

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1: Okay.
0: Home mom was just called because she said energy just left, didn't say nothing to them, but they got a work crew en route. 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It's just having back in service.
1: Okay.
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truck too. Private apartment in Energy Avenue. Traffic assistance out here at 4708 Robinson at Langley, near that post office.

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1: 4.
0: 10-4 Mustang hit from the front or back?
1: Front end damage.
0: About front end damage?

0: Well, for one, Michael Stone's going to be a wrecking route.
1: Who is it?
0: Michael.
1: Who is the record service? I get cut off.
0: Michael.

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1: No, 5.
0: Go ahead, 1 5.
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1: 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What's that address again?
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2: Complaining about it, looks like it's been in a fight, neck and chest, shoulder. Inform it's been in the yard about a day and a half, and it looks like it's about to perish. Alpha 2, I'm 23.
0: 2-4.

Truck 19, Truck 19, respond for a trash fire. 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
1: I'm going to get information to Alan Petroleum about the call of the planet. They did advise it's probably going to be tomorrow before they can get there.
0: 10-10-4, you do have the Mr. Nelson's number, right? 601-278-4543.

0: Whatever, one. Hello, I'm at 2866 McDowell Road, 2860 Robinson Road. It's going to be at the Huntington Bank, showing a rear door motion. Probably going to be the cleaner. We have for a body cam activation.
1: 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AMR is on scene. We're back checking.
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3: Sponsor to unknown trouble. 3120 Liberty Road, 3120 Liberty Road, crossing the Adley Street. No complaint. A citizen by the name of Leg, and was with a black female last name wearing a black jacket in a wheelchair, also knocking at people's doors in the area.
2: What happened?
3: Yeah, I saw a black 1148. I'm allowed to get me back up.

0: 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À 228 University, c'est en Northbound. We have 10 feet to no inches, or 10, any time in the white sedan. That's up, I know what your body count, 1154. Traffic. I mean, that's my zone, I've been route, to the location. I'm being route to location, different my zone. 10-4-3, I'm sorry, you can 22. Fine, I'm still route for traffic, please. 10-4, you know, I'm going to come over with you for it. This is what we have is a large size trash fire that's burning. So we're going to put our engine 3-4 out about and put this fire out.
1: Sweet. It's Capitol Street for Mr. Howard Thomas. He said somebody's hitting black BMW.
0: Yeah,
1: I'm
0: going
2: to 24 back in service.
1: Clear.

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1: Well,
0: idiot,
1: do you?
0: Ma'am, has anybody notified you all about this 1050 here on 220? It looked like the vehicle's on the north side, but you got pedestrians out here, I guess, trying to give assistance.
1: Yeah, the reason why.
0: But 10-4. Heading north, he's got like a Lincoln. Let me up against the guardrail here. I'm trying to see if they're going to need AMR or anything.
2: I'm almost there.

0: 顺便进一只圈。
1: Dispatch, you can show this this fire is completely out. You show truck 19, low nose, and back in service.
2: 1204.

0: Yeah, play these match.
1: Okay.
0: 10-4, I'm not sure what's going on, but he's sector two, but I guess I'm about to work it, but he's not sector three. He's sector two in front of VA, beside VA hospital. There's no more today in sector two?
1: Okay, be advised, 3 out of 3, it was dispatched to Precinct 3 because it said it was at northbound I-220 and industrial, and that wouldn't be Sector 2.
0: Well, I'm looking at Capitol and 220. It's on the right side of VA Hospital.
1: Okay, well, obviously, we only go by what the system says, so check with your sergeant.
0: 10-4, 3 Alpha 9-7, you see what you asked me, because it didn't take the 2. Same day last week, 3 times last week.
2: I copy. 9-7-7.

0: 2 Alpha 9 C. Alpha 96 says that this accident that's out here, dispatch in precinct 3, I 220 and industrial is going to be in sector 2. Can we send somebody out there that they're already out with? So can you send somebody?
1: You said it's on I-20 and industrial.
0: That's what the caller gave. He gave I-220 and industrial, but we have 3 out of 3 say he out with the accident, and it's going to be in sector 2's section of I-220.
1: You can go ahead and send me in out to see if it's our side.
0: Yeah, I can't see whose zone it is because it's showing sector 3. Can anybody advise? I need some assistance with that now.
2: That's sector 3 dispatch. If the unit already out there also.
0: 243 Alpha 3 is on scene at it, but he's saying send sector 2, so is 3 Alpha 97. Send somebody.
1: Yeah, boy, you can even send 5 out there since 2 already out there.
3: 2 Alpha 5, he can't take no report.
0: 2 Alpha 5, okay, I need you around. I-220 headed northbound. It says industrial, so I guess start right there at Capitol Street.
3: I mean, if he out with you, he should be able to take the report, but I'll show me around.
0: He's definitely out there. He's keying up to his sergeant, but the sector 2 out to the location.
3: Okay, I'm around for this crazy, so I'm around.
0: The 2 has been notified about the accident.
3: Okay, I'll copy the rest.
2: Ground 3 headquarters, I'm Terry.
3: Just stand by with the unit until that unit gets there, 3. Stand by with them people until that unit gets there.
0: It's 643. Stand by until 642 gets up there.
4: Alpha 4, you got access to run a tape. Say, David.
0: I don't have any Alpha
4: 4. Let me get a case in time out here, hit and run.
0: Okay, 2 Alpha 9. Okay, I advise 3 Alpha 3 to remain on the scene. I advise sector 2 makes their own thing. So Alpha 4, case number 26-06-08565, 08565, 1152 on your 1034.
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0: Hey, can you send my just a mic before you go to info? Okay, send my just a second for me. Let me see if I can go to another console and run your tape.
4: Two Apple 4, what's your tape?
0: What's your tag?
4: So the Hotel Tango Quebec 155.

0: 2 Alpha 4, Hotel Tango 28155, expiration is 5/2027. This should be a 2014 BMW 328 in black and color. Registered to, it's just Allen Thomas. Allen Thomas, 1227 Woodville Drive, here in Jackson.
1: Stand for it. Can you give me the VIN right quick?
0: Whiskey Bravo Alpha 3 Alpha 5 Charlie 55 Echo Papa 6 02 032.
1: FY copy.
0: Tip walk with it, yes.
2: I'm going to go to the phone.
0: That's very all right. 3026 Charleston Drive.
2: Wow.

0: 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You're about, you're in route with 205 to the 1050.
1: I'll be in route to the 1050. So, Alpha 5, 1050.
0: I'll take 2 for me.

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1: go hit the right.
0: Tell me, first letter, one black female to City Holden, beginning mileage 203-282. For multiple charges for trespass and assault on law enforcement.

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0: 1 over 5.
1: Alpha 3 dispatch also notified City Holdman that I got one agitated combative female en route to me.
0: Alpha 3. Go ahead. You should be right to the precinct for a few, Mike. 10-100.
2: Let's let you inside the
0: precinct. For a responsible, we complain in Rio 1 Elton Road, 301 Elton Road at the Midtown apartment. Building 10 apartment 104. It's complaining Mr. Fields want to report that his girlfriend stole the key to his apartment. She's not on scene.
2: Survivor.
0: So, I'm still back in the box and activating his body cam so I can know that he's in route to the location.

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0: Do I use this same case in a prime precinct 2 is 10-6? Do I use this case number for this accident? Same with you, originally for this accident?
1: Is en route to the location for the 1050. 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
0: Since well, I advise you a minute about the wreck off in the top, make contact with him per 97-106. But I'm all I got.
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0: Okay, 3 out of 3, which car are you out with, the white car or the tan GMC? Because they complain that it's calling bad.
1: Mr.
0: Woods, I'm out here, but yeah, I'm out with Lincoln Town car. This is for the initial car is at the exit. He's at exit 3 in the 10 GMC.
1: He's the one, he's the runner. Simple. I make something with him. I'll talk with him one thing. I'll leave him right here.
2: Alpha 3.

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1: Yeah.
0: VTO, Hangar Miles and Forest Avenue. Hangar Miles and Forest. Hotel Romeo Victor 945. Wagon Code 6.

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0: Newly obtained apartment. Information about the camera for you.

0: 3 hours.
1: Okay, 3 after 3. Time's on 11:50. We received this call for this 10:50. It said 11:52, and your own scene time say 11:54. I'm still going down the list.
0: Circle.

0: 9-8 for all units. Oh, go ahead and test your case number. 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
1: You
0: show me 10-8 from Ellis. Show me a route to Clinton. I'll follow up.
1: Do we have to speak?
2: Right, Julius.
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0: Apple 4, Apple 6, respond to a domestic disturbance. A disturbance at 4125 Sunset Drive. 4125 Sunset Drive. It's Lincoln Garden Apartments. It looks like Building 3, Apartment 302 for Miss Maria Hutton. She said her neighbor is on scene causing a disturbance, trying to fight.

0: 9-8. You raised a juvenile detective for Alpha 2.
1: Well, he's gonna be right there at the ramp.

0: Hey, boy, you still see 100.
1: You can go ahead and send me tonight.
0: I'm just going to pull the service, 2714 Greenway Drive, 2714 Greenway. You're going to see... You're going to see a Miss Gates at the location, at the cleaning service, in reference to the manager at Walmart, calls the 1047, no further.
1: Four. Four, you can send me back in at 1, I'm in route.
0: 10-4 units,
2: that's where you can. I'm in the traffic camera, I'm very chill, 10-9, you're traffic.

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They can make sure by the cam.

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1: Where are you then?
0: Put me out at the wing stop here in Clinton on Highway 80.
1: Okay. Sure.

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1: Amigo, I'm going to this 837 Highway 80. 5837 Highway 80. Cross reception Shaw Road for Miss Brenda Moore. She wanna talk to the police. She said the kids took some candy out of a laundromat next to the Auburn Park apartment.

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1: Be advised, someone let me in. Three of 623.

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0: 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Hey, what's that location?

0: I'm Alpha 2.
1: One Alpha 2, go ahead.
0: What is the case comes for information, please? Coming for this runway.
1: Case number is going to be 26060856708567, time of call 1212. You've asked for that case number for runaway.
0: Information, step off.

0: Nada, vengo bien.
1: For someone years ago, I'm going to make a 4135. So I said, this is the idea.
2: Yeah, you
1: don't have to read.
3: Therefore, I was throwing that 5425 Saratoga Drive, 5425 Saratoga Drive, Crossroads and Rural Times Road. This is Will Fuller. They advised there's a black male wearing a blue shirt and jeans on St. Clark Street.
0: Nine, six. Let's hold a call for the bubble shift. We have to turn in some cars so they can go tonight.
2: Never. I know what you want to tell us what this is. Crap for one.
4: What?
2: Just said if I'm looking for one of those.
4: Therefore, I thought I cleared a while ago. You see us at 8.
2: Therefore, I thought.

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1: Well, you can tell 22 Plain Blue, about a third of long, 12 minute long, something.
0: Just rock copy. That's why I'm

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1: Apple
0: 5, 4, 8. 10-4, show me 10-8 HBO, it's going to be a civil matter. So we're at the Danley container to refuel.
1: 10-4. How many do you need tonight? Yeah, Apple 2 is there. Apple 3 is transported. 2 Apple 4s and went out to 5837 Highway 8 and Apple 5 is 16.
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3: Ten four Alpha 3, I'm 10-8 RCF.
1: Yeah,
3: but Wayne,
1: he won't do that.
3: Dick, well, I'm in the work.
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0: You're out 37. Well, I made contact with another second involved in the accident. Got the information, gave him a copy. Now I'm going to be right to JF Kennedy to give the Digger One his copy of the copy.
1: So you're not sure about the JF Kennedy?
0: Well, I couldn't give the second person involved in the accident his copy because I didn't have the Vehicle 2 information, but now I have it now. So I gave the second vehicle involved his information. I'm going to give Vehicle 1 his information to the report.
1: Sir, we'll tell you about the jail candidate.

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1: Go ahead.
0: 10-8 RTO, the case number going to be for Tempo Top Creative Fear. Go ahead, show me you're after the precinct, go 10-7.
1: Five, seven, six.
2: Four.

0: It's in.
1: Okay. You can go 7-10-8 from Wayne South. Go ahead and head back to Jackson.

0: Yes, sir. The end is 10 Holmes Avenue, 2615 Holmes.
1: Need to see him, son.
0: That's clear.
2: Two out of nine, Steve.
3: 10-4-3.
2: That's simple.

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1: I'm out on Delaware. What's those numerics?
0: Delaware is 274, 274.

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0: Clear.
2: What's the engine route?
3: You just stand this way.
0: Continue.
3: This has been completed. We got transport one time, AMR 403. Same time, this is the interchange back and forth.
0: Clear. For a minute, so to get 3726 West Capitol. And we got a pedestrian struck, Highway 80 and Robinson. Highway 80 and Robinson.
3: 2 Alpha 3, I'm 10-8. Where's that pedestrian struck at?
2: 2 Alpha, I'm 10-8. Which you got holding?
0: Okay, I'm sorry. It's Highway 80 in Ellis. Highway 80 in Ellis. Where the pedestrian is struck at.
2: Well, show me about that.
0: Sorry,
3: sir. You saw me in Rival 5 as well.
0: 12, Nancy. Go ahead, Nancy.
4: See that FA caller, right?
0: K4. Okay, Nancy, I can't send you to this mental surgeon by yourself. So just advise him when we get to the mental surgeon.
2: Go ahead. Energy's out. They got the situation under control. Where is it at? 3726?
0: 24-3726 West Capitol. 3726 West Capitol. Now, 6 patrol with altitude to the middle of subject, so AMR can assist this situation.
4: 10-4.

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0: 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Over Street Avenue. Liberty Road, 1270 Liberty Road, crossing that Over Street Avenue.
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2: 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IBM 2944, PC 113, camera 8507. For Bravo 21. You can put me out at Beasley in front of the bridge. I'll be running off these papers.
3: 10-4.
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1: Well, 1 Bravo 3, respond with 1 Bravo 1, citizen armed soldier with gun at 4961 Oak Creek Drive. Your complaint is Jocelyn in reference to her daughter, friend Jordan, on scene with a weapon. She's pointed at her hood. She's going to be in a black unveil with no tape.
0: Tenfar, copy.
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0: Step four, I got
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0: 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Shelton, en route.

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1: Who is?
0: 10-4-5-5, he's at your home. Also, the caller said somebody just called him a minute ago and said he called him this morning.
1: I think one choice in there. Three off the floor.

0: 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I'm 2 8 ICU.
1: Yeah.
0: 135.

0: called and complaining back with the Lincoln Town car and advising that if we have came out the vehicle.
1: You have his number?
0: I believe go ahead, call. Stand by. Bye-bye.
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0: Okay.
1: 10-4, person already left. They're from Texas. I'm back at 10-8 HBO.
0: Question off, I'm going to say 10-8.

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1: I'll respond to a Mecklenburg Lane at 2563 Payton Street, 2563 Payton crossing West McDowell. You're going to see a Miss Branch at the location. She found wood cases in her backyard. She wants to report it.
2: 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Sorry, do you have a Bravo 1 logged on?
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0: 3 dispatch.
1: Go ahead.
0: Afternoon. These two men planning to have you. Hi, Romeo 07.
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0: 3, 1 Bravo 3.
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0: We had a match in 18, real good disabled elderly lady here, vehicle. I'm going to check on her.
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0: Tipper, what kind of vehicle are you out with?
1: It's a gray, blue Honda Passport. 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
0: Put me out in the area. Is there any description of the four-wheelers?
1: Two-four, it was multiple four-wheelers. 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
0: Two-four, copy.

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0: be. 10-8, UTL.
1: Yeah. 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
1: Bravo 1,
0: 10-4, can you look at our call log? Did we have anything, come out of anything on Peyton Street last night at any time, last night to this morning? Belvedere area as far as shooting or anything?
1: Yeah,

0: Number one, what area you live on? 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
1: Maiden Street, Belvedere. They said that we was out here last night with lights and all around 3 o'clock. I was just wondering if this maybe had something to do with that. Found some live rounds and two guys were trying to get over a fence.

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0: 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Copy, it is 2628 Jumbo.
1: Oh, yeah,
0: 2628. Let me get you a route to 3190 West Northside Drive, 3190 West Northside Drive, Preston, and make it over. It'll be a 1050 in the Roses parking lot, the half down the street.
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0: Talk to the station without entries. This is going to be in the Sunny parking lot. We have it on the street. 3188 West Road Side Drive, 3188 West Road Side Drive, I'm in the Blackview and the car coach was issued me off.

0: Rebel 2.
1: An Avenue, 550 Houston Avenue, Cross Street Sanders. Therefore, concerning Richard Brown, advised there's a person in a brown truck across the street from his location. I want to file a complaint.
2: Therefore, I'll be around shortly.
1: Therefore.
3: Apartment 207, you're going to see Ms. Brown. She advised her sister is on scene call at 1047. Your complaint is going to have on a white shirt, gray tie. The sister, purple jacket, black shorts, she's a print bunny, on scene call at 1047. You must also be advised she displayed a weapon at the Lakeside Villa apartment. AMR has...
0: Same thing.

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0: 637 Lake Glen Place, 637 Lake Glen Place, crossing at Lake Glen Drive. Hello, 2. Response to one of these 10 pictures at West Northside Drive. We want to get your response to 3190 West Northside Drive at the Roses. This accident happened on the street there in the parking lot of Roses. It's up there. Honda CRV and a black Audi.

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2: 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Lake Glen Place,
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1: 3597. 10-4. I'm back on 6 at Lake Glen Place. Left 4 continue to that 250. Copy, trap. What was the vehicle I'm looking for?
0: Well, you can look for the 3188 West Northside Drive. That's the front. It's going to be a black blue and a dark color SUV.
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0: Okay, this is important. This back to 2-1-1-1-1. Okay, well, can I get your number? I think that's involved on the way. What's your number?
1: 2-1-1-1-3.
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1: 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Action, 5-4, you go to be looking for a silver Honda and a... Correction, 504, you're going to be going to the front at the, you're going to be looking for a black Buick and a black color SUV. 502 is going to the road and you're going to be looking for a silver Honda and a black Audi.
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1: 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Not at it, but don't care if I have that.
0: Okay, 2 Bravo 5, just your mic. 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
0: This is

0: 10-4, I got a Vingham caller, I-55 and Beeson Road. Concerned citizen advised a white male with a tan shirt and blue jeans asking for money.
1: 10-4, dispatch on the route.
0: 10-4, about to come back to me.
2: Case number time.
3: 06-08596. Time is going to be 14:05.
1: Okay, we have this complaint. It says a suspect is on scene in a brown truck that is going to be, he's a little off the street from the address.
3: 10-4. I was trying to speak to the complainant because I guess they're trying to file trespass charges, but if the individual crossed the street and not on the property, then it's not going to be trespass.
1: Okay, let me call and get an apartment number over here and see where the complainant was.
3: Hey.
4: Going at Ridgewood Road, Lima, Uniform, Charlie, Foxtrot, Romeo.

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1: Zero 2 to dispatch. Can you advise me on the description of the vehicles involved in the FME heavy en route to?
2: Simple, you're going to be in a rolling parking lot, a silver Honda, and a black Audi.

0: 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Yeah, boy, you disregard.
1: Go ahead.
0: 10-4, Burger Lama at 177 Wildwood Circle, 177 Wildwood Circle, Cross Street, Metal Line. It's going to be the Howell resident showing entry exit front door.
1: Tempo copy.

0: Dr. Bravo, to the Executive Learner Callback. There are several Greyhounds out here from the last paper down, and I'm not seeing a black Audi out here.
1: What's up, Will?

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1: Hello,
0: 23. What alarm was going off?
1: injury exit in front of our motion.
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1: 1.
3: Temple, I'm HBO 10-8. Coleman is still out river.
4: Well, you'll be 222. This is going to be the same accident. 25 runs before it's all.
5: 2 o'clock, I'm trying to be at 10-8. What's the admit you had home?
4: 2224, Rocky Drive, 4024, Rocky Drive. Crossing that Kingston Place. I'm going to be speaking with a Miss Coach here by Sun Sun. It's on St. Cross in 1047. Black male, happy wearing all black.
5: You was 4024 Rocky Drive.
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0: HBO 10-8 out here. We need to watch this. What's the address on why we had a unit disregard? It's clear address on why.
1: I have another commission that just came in at 1729 West County Line Road.
0: We're going to go to Watkins. You're going to see who we got in Watkins. You can have that other unit. He can be headed there to town line until he can get a backup.
1: Well, Papa, can you talk?
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1: 10-4, Bravo Central, Bravo 9-7 is going to hit the Watkins. 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
1: 10-4, 3-5-0-4, you're talking your correct case number.

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1: 4 to 9.
0: Airport, did you copy your career case number?
1: 08595.
0: Okay.

0: owner of the property. He just cleaned it up. And he's going to call to see if the owner wants to come back. Okay, this complaint is called for PD. He doesn't want to talk to the police. He's going to call the owner to see if he wants to come out and trespass and charge. He'll call us back.
1: Simple.

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1: Alpha 2. 0-8-1. Two stars, 24 disturbance at the Wendy's, 4750 Highway 18, 4750 Highway 18, crossing Greenway. You can see Ms. White at the location. You're up to a black male, tan shirt, on scene harassing the customers who refuses to leave.
0: Still 470.
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1: 10-4. How do we comply to hold it in 1937 Catalina Drive? 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
0: Okay, I'll just check. We here.
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1: Junior Dispatch, what's the description of that vagrant?
0: Black male tan shirt.
1: 10-4. You just want to make contact.

0: 快不快啊？什么快不快啊？Two more minutes, they can't feel up at this stage.
1: Two. This one's way in front. Four.
2: Please.
3: Can I talk to you?
2: Well, let me get you off the bus. Blue Bravo 2 at 7:22 West 20 Mile Road. 172 West 20 Mile Road crossing the Avery Boulevard. I'm speaking with Percy Boy with you, last year, Sunday, about 7:47.
3: Yeah. 172
2: So 172 West 20 Mile Road.
3: Blue Bravo to this stage, these devices to the nearest are 791 with, on Cat Line Road.
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1: Really?
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3: Bravo 4, you on top of
0: 4 prime chair.
4: I think, well, maybe it was 2. Well, it was one down that road. Tell me this was all. I mean, it's his call.
3: So you want to call us with a 1022 as well?
4: Yeah, we got it.
3: Careful, Bravo, so you just talk.
0: 1024, show me 1022.
3: County Line Road, 1729, which County Line Road?
4: I didn't. Say it one more time.
3: 1729, which County Line Road? 1729, which County Line?
4: 1729.

4. 4. 10-4, I have a burger line at 5471 I-55 North. 5471 I-55 North. Crossing be Broward Drive. Gonna be at the Hope Credit Union. Showing workroom motion. 10-4.

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0: 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She's 8 years old.
1: What's that address?
0: I think I said Catalina Drive.
1: Dispatch
0: 10 for 1937 Catalina Drive. It's 1937 Catalina Drive.
1: You still out with that subject? Huh? Still out with it? Just hold up with it. 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
1: Okay.
0: Yeah, well, you can log out my business. It's 18 Chadwick and Greenway.
1: And what was it?
0: Give me an idea.
1: 10-4-13-21. 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
1: Response is Central South, 3430 Cardinal Street, 3430 Cardinal Street. Office Greenleaf Avenue. It was caught in my AMR. Of course, your request CDs for being wrapped by mail. Good on the OR.
2: You guys, off my road.
1: Cardinal Street. Charlie Alpha Romeo Delta India November Alpha Lima Street.
2: Newport Cup on the road.

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1: Yeah, this is a Freon leak on the outside unit. We cut the breaker off, put 12 back in service.

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1: 4.
0: That's a vagrant call, 5050, I 55 frontage, 5050, I 55 frontage, come from Capitol Grill. We have a black male, burgundy shirt and black jeans, hosting, refusing to leave, calling by the security guard.
1: Yeah, 4, you're right.

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1: Go ahead, 1.
0: Carter, the clerk wants you to clear the line out. It's 701 West McDowell Road at the SNS Pool Mark.
1: Then 476.
0: 12 Bravo 3.
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Bravo 5 1 Bravo 3 VMI 2010 Chadwick Drive. AMI advised the Minnesota is lying in the roadway near the entrance of Greystone apartment. No further information at this time and no closing description.

0: Bravo, to dispatch. We do have a subject who is badly cut and she's having a panic attack, so we need to ambulance here quick.
1: That's why I'm on my bail route.
0: Okay. Bravo, to dispatch. Do you also have this being route in case AMR don't make it in time? Case number for information.
1: Okay. 26-06-08609. 08609.

0: the relatives just say yes, so they don't hear more.
1: To be a rat, and why just like still up in this bitch?
0: Sir Bravo, to this stage, advise AMR, we need them here right now, because you lose consciousness. We need them here now. Stop priority.
1: Bravo 2, I did.

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0: 10-4, we're going to be 10-8 be lighter. 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MR, supervisor, check them out.
1: Five copies.
2: 2-9-7.
1: 3-5-9-7.
2: I said, have robbery and homicide detectives get in contact with Bravo 2.
1: 10-4.
0: You can jump back 10-8,

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1: Yes, sir.

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0: Simple. When I come over here, he wants certain ones to stay, certain ones to leave. I advise that we can't pick and choose. We sit here all day back and forth. I'm back to late.
1: Okay.

0: to dismiss one from the case of aggravated domestic.
1: In the parking lot, but he only wants some of them to go, but not all of them. So we can't just be picking and choosing. Run back to him.
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1: Bravo 4.
0: Yeah, 4. May I go to Cardinal?
1: Bravo.
0: Bravo 4. Do you have ETA on AMR?
1: I'm going to give him a call back.
0: 10-4, thank you for standing by.
1: 10-4, you're welcome.

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1: Hey, boy, he buys me on clearance 7J6. Your roof

0: Trump 5, respond to a vehicle fire on I-55 northbound on the Woodrow Wilson exit. I-55 northbound on the Woodrow Wilson exit. White vehicle remain on fire. Switch.
1: Unit was back 10-8.

Engine 16, engine 16, respond to a vehicle fire I 55 North at Woodrow Wilson, I 55 North on the Woodrow Wilson exit. White vehicle on fire, remain on fire, dispatch.

0: Dizem que trabalha FIFA, trabalha na SEBA.
1: Assembly.
0: Respond to the Mrs. Disturbance, 965 Whistle Roll, this 965 Whistle Roll. Cross is walking drive, it was caught in by Miss Cross, about 16-year-old son, Black Mirror, Derek Turner, I'll see Derek Tucker, I'll see him cops on 1047. Can I advise on weapons?

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1: Give me a 19.
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0: truck fire dispatch. That car fire is going to be northbound right from Lewis Bluff Park. We're going to go down and take fortification, turn around and head north.
1: That's clear.

0: Truck 5, engine 16, careful, PD advisor, vehicle has bullets in it, rounds fired from the vehicle.
1: Engine 16, dispatch, can you repeat that traffic?
0: Careful, the PD advisor, vehicle firing, the car has bullets in it, it's firing rounds.
1: Sit up, 10 out of numbers on the whistle.

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1: 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No insurance on it.
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And the truck driver, and the 16 is driving, so both, and 16 is truck driver back there.

0: 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Response to me, complaints at 10 Ashton Garden Drive. That's 10 Ashton Garden Drive. Our complaint name is Lakeisha, I'm sorry, Sherelle Ford. Need to report her firearm missing.
1: 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Remain on fire dispatch.

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5: 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Miss Sydney advised she's gonna be at the New Life down at Lister Church. She's report I on any details.
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1: 10-4, I'm in front of the New Life Fountain of Blessing Church. It's at that 20. I'm not seeing it at the time.
2: That's why I'm gonna call her now and see if she's still at the
1: 10-4.

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1: Do you know what record's coming for this vehicle yet?
0: Step 4, it's probably Anthony's time.
1: Step 4, thank
0: you. Hey, Tim, we have one cop. One cop, hold it, it's a very calling. 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
2: Bravo 5, we arrived to Middle Forest Drive in Woody. 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
3: Negative. I got about 8 cars out here.
1: I just got copy. We shouldn't be in route.
3: I mean, there's nothing going on. They just out here barbecue cooking, I guess, right now. That's it for now.
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0: For this community call place right here on Terry, near Donna, they having some type of meeting. 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Just have someone to stop by and make sure everything's good, please.
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0: 10-4, he just cut a grass, a spot of grass with a zero turn. 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
0: Well, Bravo 199, I'm going to look for those flags while I'm on this end of town.
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3: That's 2-4, they went back, they came off a side street, Sykes, I think, and took the next street going back up when they saw me.

0: Blue Bravo, to the dispatch, Blue in the area of Mega Air on the north side for this accident.
1: Careful.
0: To the dispatch, what is this accident involving? What? Mega Air in the north right now. There is no accident out here. Let me get a turn back when I go back down Mega Air. But I'm not locating an accident right now.
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3: 10-4.
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1: Tim's got give me your location again.
3: Right, this is 6010 I-55 running. I'm at the intersection of Beasley, Atkins, and West Front, adjacent to Quick Trip.
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0: New Fish, Dorado Six. Wisconsin, Yellow Light, Stable 55, Great Russia, Stable 55, Great Russia, right over State Department. You'll be speaking with Eldridge. Can you please pinfoil while he gives his child to the mother? He's set for a black Corvette.
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3: Four
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1: West Woodrow Wilson. 1330 West Woodrow Wilson crosses Dallas Avenue. It's in the Fuel Junction. It was called in by Derek Thompson, advisor Mill on a bike because I've seen threaten him because he wouldn't allow him to put his items in front of the location.
0: Send for you guys, Woodrow Wilson.
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0: emergency and rescue 20 response to accident there was injuries. Woodrow Wilson at Holmes Avenue. Woodrow Holmes Avenue. Remain on fire dispatch.
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0: What's that, a Fargo 4 Tower?
1: Echo 5, Echo 5.
2: Okay, 3. It's a single jump call.
1: On 7, 2-1, 2-2, and any other available units. I have a accident that I'm talking to a shooting. I have someone shot, Lincoln 80. It was an accident. Now, they having a shootout out here, and one of these subjects in this black vehicle is shot, and someone hit a gun behind the KFC. It's a 3-car 10-15. I need all units to start responding to this location. Use caution and body cam activation. Be advised that still shooting.
3: 9-7 the unit. Everybody head this way. 9-7 to the unit says heading to the apartment complex. We can reroute that and get that after we clear this scene out there.
1: 10-4, 3 and 5, we're gonna reroute y'all. Go out there to 80 in Lynch. 80 in Lynch. Use caution. 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They're currently still shooting, but if someone is shot, AMR is in route and FD is on stage.
4: Well, you put me through there.

0: Sherman, you said you and Tom is in the area.
1: Yeah, 4.
0: 4-5, the camera activation unit.
2: To woman run.
0: 10-4.
2: I'm going to have to get units.
0: 10-4, somebody check the KFC behind the building.
3: PD advises there's still shooting at this location. This is a car accident. Still advising she is on fire.
4: This is clear for fun.
1: 14 stage in that Robinson and Ellison.
5: 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Engine 10, where y'all at?
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5: Okay. 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
1: This is clear. This is 20 cup. Back serve.
2: Clear.
1: 113.
2: Go 5 card to card.
1: Go ahead.
2: You guys in 113 now, where is it stopped at?
1: Well, I just stopped at Beasley Act in the frontage, the intersection.
3: We're stopped to let me approach at 2154 Morton Avenue. 2154 Morton Avenue crosses in Bank Street. It was found in my opinion about her 26-year-old son on scene having a mental breakdown. Hey, mark it outside.
1: We do. Do we need a pamphlet? Correct.
3: Sample after they buy a can.
1: I was going to have it told to the shop on North State.
2: Yeah, you say you can have it told, just have them put it on the union side of the building where all those other species are, not in the main.
1: Definitely.
2: You said, and just put the keys inside the newspaper bin that's right on the front of the building. Newspaper machine.
1: Careful.

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0: 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Go ahead. You on the post. What is the social? 6-8-9-9-6-3. 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
0: Kylie, Kaylee Jones, 1. 644 Wildfire Way out of Jackson, that averse East 815 to OC. A black female, social 4289960031. She's licensed on NCSC.
2: 4. What precinct is they showing up just fast?
0: Wildfire Way. I have to put in a system to see.

0: 12, dispatch. We got the fire out. You got energy in route?
1: Yep, my energy has been notified.
0: Simple.

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1: I'm chasing a barbed drone. I hear that for.
0: Negative.
1: Father, we gotta get chase time zone out here.
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2: A response to commercial fire alarm, 4273 Robinson Road, 4273 Robinson Road near Langley, Piccadilly. Remain on fire dispatch.

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1: First one is shots fired, 1366 Holloman Avenue, 1366 Holloman Avenue, crosses over Street Avenue, and it was kind of like a...

0: disregard the alarm company call to cancel.
1: Yeah, oh, I get it. I'll see.
0: Bravo 6.
1: In 1022 Bravo 4, I'm in the area of Holloman, 1093 on the shot 5.
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2435 Mayberry Boulevard, 2435 Mayberry Boulevard, and Sunset. So, they are requesting if the system will remain on fire dispatch.

0: 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On scene.
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1: Or can I try?
0: Two-floor, response to suspicious circumstance, 3733 Parkway Avenue, 3733 Parkway Avenue, Crosses Avenue G. It was called by AMR Vibes, a female called and said they hear a baby crying at the location.
1: I hear a baby crying at the location.
0: I want by the female calling saying they hear a baby crying at the location.
1: Careful.
0: Alright, everybody count.

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0: Paratus 1460 Bernard Drive, 1460 Bernard Drive. Concerning about the civic car list, and abandoned has directly called from this address.
2: Hey,
0: I'm sorry,
2: it's a precinct. Yeah, 5 right from North State.
0: 4.
1: I feel no mind here, it's a precinct.
0: 10497. 440 10 22 97 is already there.
2: Okay.

0: 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What time to drive? Off on the Echo 5.
1: Therefore, myself and one can break away, and we can head out there for that.
2: Stand by, but we don't get involved with stuff like that.
0: Go ahead.
1: Today's available 51 to a black Dodge Hornet. J391, Hotel November, India. It's going to be black. Owner advised she'll be paying out of pocket to get it towed to her residence.
0: What's the address to her residence? Because they're going to ask me.
1: Wildfire Way. That's the 44. Jackson, Mississippi.

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1: Roswell,
2: by 10-8. We'll be a two-man unit for the rest of the day.
0: No, 2.5, not 2.45. For a vacation route.
3: Dispatch, they advise if they want to use, are able to use cards.
0: Yeah, he do take cards, but that's why I'm asking now, so I, he could be aware how will she be paying.
3: That's what they advise, they're going to be using cards.
0: Oh, this would cash it to be 2.5, but he's going to charge a convenience fee if she uses card, so it's going to be a little more.
3: Uh-huh.
0: I see you now.

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1: Oh, Bravo 3. You put us out at the Echo building. What's that apartment?
2: Echo 5.
3: 5 to 2, Tatum. United 10-6, 45 me out here for traffic assistance.

0: 啊，
1: put it out with a flag now. 2119 wouldn't wait.
0: Okay, to 4.
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0: 93 Dubois, apartment complex, 640 Keel Street, 5640 Keel Street. There is a black male wearing army pants and a brown shirt going around the complex, banging on people's doors, asking to use their phone. The manager advises if you need to speak with her, she's in the clubhouse.

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1: Go ahead.
0: Cell 4, something around the precinct for vehicle maintenance. I'm on vehicles over here.
1: Cell 4-1, you want to follow him and make sure you get there. Cell 4.

0: Now, this situation, you could counsel Agent AMR if they en route to this location. So, Rescue 20 Terminated, command back to service.
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0: 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A black male in a red shirt and black pants on St. Cosmo of the service.
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0: 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Number 93 in Chattanooga.
1: Hold on.
0: Football kid's pulling out right here at US 80 in Lynch.

0: 4, did you say?
1: Fourth.
0: It's going to be you.

0: 4, please go ahead.
1: Hi, 4.
0: Tell me UTN over here is where.
1: That's 4-4. For response, I make a landing at 220 Edgewood Terrace, 220 Edgewood Terrace, building November 21. Janice Collins is requesting to the officer. She advised her ex hit her and damaged some property. Subject is not on scene.
0: 10-4.

0: Who is this?
1: Well, this is.
0: What was that vehicle description?
1: See, caller only advised a silver vehicle left at an abandoned house across from 1460 Vernoy Drive.

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1: Are you in taxi capable?
0: 10-4.
1: What's tag number for you? 144, Hotel November Charlie, circling back to a Bray Avalon, Toyota Avalon.

0: Honda Charlie, no stolen on a gray 2008 Toyota Avalon, expiration 9/2026. Rented to Marquandre Colin, 1435 Renoy Drive, Jackson, Mississippi.
1: And four. Well, that's going to be the owner of the adjacent property. It looks to be that he's parking his car in the abandoned lot of a Bando.
0: 10-4.
1: Go back 10-8.
0: 10-4.

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1: 2-4. What is that with a fresh stop? Go roll in there, side spark. Go roll in there, side spark. Mitsubishi. Alley on the white and color. No tag.

0: One Bravo One, did you copy?
1: Yeah, man, I did, man.
0: Sorry, 10-9.
1: I'll copy the call. I didn't know if you said anything else.
0: Negative.
1: I'm in route.
0: 10-4. One Bravo 2, 10-9, that location for your traffic stop.
2: It was kind of a concern. Supervisor Blackmail, Larry White, has Priller advised his head is for State Department notified.
1: Ten-8, 10-4.

0: It is just AMR, Morton Avenue, and Marine Street, 2419 Morton Avenue, unconscious male in the street, in front of the location. Remain on fire dispatch.
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0: 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We have a black male wearing a burgundy shirt and shorts, no shoes, harassing people in the parking lot.
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0: 1023. What's the description?
1: Black male, burgundy shirt and shorts, no shoes. 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Miss Christie and Dr. Bruno seen refusing to leave, causing 1047. 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

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People came around the social for me, trying to get a DL number. What's your 6 9 3 2 7 7?